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0: Put me in a place on the map, cause I'm him. 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
1: Whoa, whoa, whoa, whoa, whoa, whoa.
0: Mr. Hem is here.
1: Whoa, whoa, whoa, whoa, whoa, whoa.
0: Mr. Hem.

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1: In Nassau, Bahamas, I followed the update about a joint maritime sweep by Operation Bahamas Turks and Caicos, OPBAT, and the Royal Bahamas Defense Force. On Monday, July 27, 2026, police said they seized suspected cocaine and marijuana and apprehended 54 Haitian nationals near Norman's Cay. It sounds intense. Fast boats, coordinated air support, and a calm takedown at sea. I'm struck by how OPBAT and the Defense Force synced up, and I'm hoping any next steps prioritize safety, due process, and stability. Tonight, clear and a low in the low 80s. Tomorrow, sunny with a high in the mid 80s. Currently, 82 in Nassau. 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

0: 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We want you to join us as we keep you up to the time with everything and then some. 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
1: Reading out of Nassau, Bahamas tonight, that joint maritime effort between Operation Bahamas Turks and Caicos, better known as OPBAT, and the Royal Bahamas Defense Force sounds intense. On Monday, July 27, 2026, they reportedly seized suspected cocaine and marijuana and detained 54 Haitian nationals near Norman's Cay. It makes me wonder about the coordination that goes into patrolling those waters and how communities balance security with humanitarian care. I'll be watching for confirmation details and what OPBAT shares next as updates emerge. Tonight, clear, a low in the low 80s. Tomorrow, sunny, a high in the mid 80s. Currently 82 in Nassau. Here's On Another Level by Bounty Killer.
2: Can't hold it back, can't hold it back. Bounty Killer and Baby Sam with a brand new track. It's been long gone.
3: Put all those jigger fingers up.
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3: Hard work, the key to success. Boy, you have some boy on a put in, nothing at all, I expect will be the best.
4: We gonna show them why we reigning among the greatest. Champ, you started.
3: Take them to school.
4: Hey, yo, what up with them food?
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1: Smoking on your top five tonight. 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
1: News out of Nassau, Bahamas caught my attention tonight. A joint maritime push by Operation Bahamas, Turks and Caicos, known as OPAT, and the Royal Bahamas Defense Force reportedly seized suspected cocaine and marijuana and detained 54 Haitian nationals near Norman's Cay. Police say it unfolded Monday, July 27, 2026, after intelligence led officers to act. I'm struck by the scale, the coordination at sea, and the human side behind those numbers. It's a reminder how regional partnerships can move fast and raise questions. Tonight, clear and a low in the low 80s. Tomorrow, sunny, a high in the mid 80s. Currently, 82 in Nassau. 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

0: 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Somebody tell them people Mr. Hem is here.
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0: 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Ballin' hard on another hemisphere. Somebody tell them people Mr. Hem is here.
1: Whoa, whoa, whoa, whoa, whoa, whoa.
0: Mr. Hem is here.
1: Whoa, whoa, whoa, whoa, whoa, whoa.
0: Mr. Hem.

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1: Thinking about the report out of Nassau, Bahamas? I can't shake the scene. A 57-year-old man on Queens Highway in a white Nissan Note shortly before 7 p.m. Tuesday, losing control near Hall's Landing, San Salvador, and the car plunging into the sea. Police are investigating, and my heart goes to everyone affected. Roads we know so well can turn unforgiving in a breath. If you're driving tonight, slow down, watch the edges, and call someone when you arrive. Small habits really matter. Today, sunny, a high in the mid-90s. Tonight, clear with a low in the low 80s. Tomorrow, sunny, a high in the mid-80s. Currently, 86 in Nassau. Here's Harley's in Hawaii by Katy Perry.
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1: News from Nassau, Bahamas hit hard tonight. Police say a 57-year-old man died after his white Nissan Note left Queens Highway near Hall's Landing and plunged into the sea at San Salvador just before 7 p.m. Tuesday. Investigators think he lost control, and they're still piecing together what happened. It's heartbreaking, and it reminds me how quickly a routine drive can turn. If you're out tonight, slow down, use your lights, and pull over if you're tired. Condolences to his loved ones tonight. Today, sunny. A high in the mid-90s. Tonight, clear and a low in the low 80s. Tomorrow, sunny with a high in the mid-80s. Currently, 86 in Nassau. Here's Shake Your Booty Muscles by Juvenile.

have a shake off in this thing. 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

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Hold up.

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1: Thinking about the report from Nassau, Bahamas this evening. Police say a 57-year-old man died after his white Nissan Note left Queens Highway and went into the sea at Hall's Landing, San Salvador, shortly before 7 p.m. Tuesday. It's heartbreaking, and I keep wondering about visibility, speed, or road conditions along that stretch. Queens Highway is beautiful but unforgiving near the water. I hope investigators get clear answers and that the community considers guardrails and better lighting. Holding his loved ones in my thoughts tonight. Today, sunny with a high in the mid-90s. Tonight, clear, a low in the low 80s. Tomorrow, sunny and a high in the mid-80s. Currently, 86 in Nassau. Here's Deep Pockets by Drake.
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1: Thinking about the report out of Nassau, Bahamas tonight, it's heartbreaking. Police say a 57-year-old man died after his white Nissan Note veered off Queens Highway near Hall's Landing in San Salvador and plunged into the sea just before 7 p.m. Tuesday. I keep picturing that stretch of road and how quickly everything can change. My thoughts are with his loved ones and with the first responders who faced that scene. Please, slow down, buckle up, and stay focused, especially along coastal routes. Today, sunny and a high in the mid-90s. Tonight, clear, a low in the low 80s. Tomorrow, sunny and a high in the mid-80s. Currently, 86 in Nassau. 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

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Got

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let's get the party started. 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
1: Yeah.

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Jackson here. Yeah, what? 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He has a mansion? Okay.

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sons of me. 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
1: Whoa, whoa, whoa, whoa, whoa, whoa.
0: Mr. Hem is here.
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0: Mr. Hem.
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1: 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Your boy Najee Dunn. You're now rocking with DJ War Tanker, the Bub Team. 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

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Will you be our next winner? What are you waiting for?

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One name commands the sound. 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This is a story. Feel the pulse. Embrace the journey. Now, make way for the one, the only, DJ Tank, the Pope of DJ Affairs.

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1: 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What up?

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2: 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We're here for you. 103.5 The Beat. 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
4: 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This is the beat.
5: It's a serious fella, man. 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
6: I ain't gonna sleep on him.
5: Seriously, don't sleep on this boy. Yes, so he ain't got no heart at all. Oh. And they say teeth from teeth, God smile. I believe
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0: might invite him to your house, but that boy don't play. 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
3: Morning, music folks. 103.5 The Beat. Good morning this morning. Hope everybody's having a fantastic morning on the outside. Y'all know how the thing go. You're locked into Unfiltered here in the midday. And of course, gotta send a big shout out to our sponsors holding it down for us as they do. That's our Atos fam, so Wendy's, Popeyes, and Marco's crew. Don't forget to check them out, breakfast, lunch, or dinner. They've definitely got you covered. And of course, we can't forget, it's also all about our Ace Hardware Nassau fam, holding you down for all your hardware supply needs. You are locked into Unfiltered, and of course, as you know, it is Mo and Drew in the midday.
4: Oh, the worker is coming.
3: What a time. Morning to you all. Hope everybody's having a fantastic morning. Shout out to Lakeisha. Got us locked and loaded. Shout out to Shay. Locked and loaded. Shout out to Anazia. Locked and loaded. Shout out to Ellie. Miserable morning. What up? Oh, boy. Oh, well. Yeah. Well, yeah. Yeah. I hear plenty complaints. I know plenty of people slept uncomfortably last night and into this morning, because people power just coming back on in some cases and not at all in others. So that's another story, I guess, for another time. But yeah, welcome to the bananas. Y'all know we say that each and every morning. Let me start with, first of all, an apology. The Sound of Money did not get to happen this morning due to some technical difficulties, as we have all been experiencing. But don't worry about it. We're going to make it up to you. We told y'all going to have three times a day chances to win. We can keep up to that. So in the second half of this hour, we have a new sound for you, because if you didn't know, we had a winner yesterday evening who walked away with $1,500 cash money. And their guess was actually $1,500 in $100 bills, and they were correct. So congratulations to that young lady. She won herself $1,500 playing the Sound of Money. So indeed, make sure y'all listen up, listen in, and make sure you're ready to have your chance to win. Of course, it's powered by none other than Island Lock. And don't forget, pay your quick pick fives each and every day for your chance at your big money over there on that side, all right? So there's a little bit of static going around this morning on the interwebs. I don't know if you saw the post that our lady would have posted about her daughter's hairstyle request.
4: No.
3: Okay. So I'll give you a recap and then I'll read her post. She has since edited it because it, you know, stirred up a little something, but here we go. I won't say the names. If you followed, you followed it, but I don't want to put everybody directly in harm's way. Shout out to Kim. Kemp, good morning from Ohio. Good morning, Kim. Morning to you. Don't forget, 323-7775 is the number, folks. If you want to hit us up, you can do so. And, of course, you can hit us up on the Facebook Live feed as well, all right? So the post is as such. She quotes her daughter's name. Her daughter said, "Mommy, I want you to put my hair in a ponytail, and I want the edges to be slick back tight. I want it to be shiny like black glass." The mother's response, "Daughter, I am not Shakisha from Nassau Village, and you are not a jungle bunny. Let's start there. Secondly, the chemicals that is needed to accomplish that look you want will likely damage your hair. And thirdly, some of them hairstyles you watch on social media ain't even real. So let's properly manage our expectations before we even start this project. I'll do my best with the time and the products that I have." Clearly, immediately, people were offended by the reference to Shakisha from Nassau Village and the reference of her daughter asking for something that, you know, made her a quote-unquote jungle bunny. Now, she edited the post, and she changed it. She took out the first part. She left the rest, but she took out the Jungle Bunny reference, and she took out the Shakisha from Nassau Village reference. She then posts this as her apology, right? She says, So it appears as if my remarks in reference to Shakisha from Nashville Village and Jungle Bunny stirred up some negative emotions. That was not my intention, and if anyone is hurt by comments, I apologize. Those who follow my page frequently can tell you that it's all fun and games over here. I crack those closest to me really hard. I am hardest on myself. It's just my way of making myself and others laugh through trying times. It is never my intention to degrade anyone, as I do not wish to be a stumbling block to any females or cause pain to any female. I edited the comment to remove those parts which may have caused offense. It's all love over here. Shout out to Ellie City. They pack her right up. They sure did. They went all the way in on her, making all kinds of comments as to her profession and how, you know, this is how light-skinned, soft-haired women tend to be about other women. And these are the comments. And this is how they really feel. Colorism, all sorts of things. When you hear initially her comments in the reference to Shakisha from Nassau Village and the Jungle Bunny reference, did you immediately take any level of offense? Or did you think, oh, this is probably ha ha he he? Or did you just not think anything about it at all?
4: Does she have what school she went to on her profile?
3: I can check.
4: Don't tell me what school it is. Just let me know if it's public or private. You said she's light skinned?
3: Nah, that's what they were referencing her as. It was like, oh, it's how light skinned, soft hair.
4: At this point, y'all call her anything.
3: Right. So, yeah. In my mind, she's lighter complected, but you know.
4: It was always wasting time to me answer the question. I think y'all getting a little too sensitive.
3: Okay.
4: I think y'all knew exactly what she was saying. I have cracked that joke. As a matter of fact, I'd be a hypocrite to sit on this radio literally no longer than yesterday when we were talking about apartments. I said, you know, you can't be charged an arm and a leg for an apartment through a one-way street through Camp Road. Mm-hmm. Like, we all know the reference point. We know what she meant. We know what the deal is. We also know that it was probably said in humor. Mm-hmm. Y'all are offended, probably, and I'm just judging right now, because she's a light-skinned pretty girl. Any other woman could have said that, and y'all would have let it go. If she was fat, if she was ugly, if she was dark-skinned, y'all would have been right there and said, yeah, girl, don't let her get that. But because she's a pretty girl, y'all tight. And I'm glad this is getting brought up. Cause
3: mind you,
4: a lot of baby women have a real problem with any gal who look good, or God forbid she look good, and she light-skinned. There's a real issue on this road. But no, y'all being way too sensitive about this. It's not that big a deal. This is not a white person saying that in a derogatory sense. This is probably a pretty light-skinned woman saying the same thing I have been saying on radio that all y'all be saying. Like, I've made comments about, oh, well, it's one thing when Sally come into your job, but when Quenda Lakeisha come in, that y'all know what she meant. Cut it out. Cut it out.
3: So I think two things can be true here, and I'm going to get to these comments because I'm glad you took the stance you did, because I actually agree with you. But two things can be true. I think we do still lay into colorism, and I think in this case, because of her complexion and the way she presents, and I think also because of what she does, I think people assume that it was an elitist thing to say. Mm. However, interestingly enough,
4: that's why I asked what school she went to.
3: It doesn't say.
4: Okay.
3: However, based on what people's comments are saying to me, it doesn't sound like she's a private school person.
4: Okay.
3: Also, I said she was light-skinned and had soft hair. At no point did I say she was pretty, but that's the first thing that you said when you were like, oh, it's probably because she's a pretty light-skinned girl with curly hair. So automatically, it seems to me that we attach pretty to light-skinned.
4: Nope.
3: I'm just saying.
4: At no point did I say. Let me clear that up.
3: You know, whatever else.
4: That's not why I was saying that. I was saying that because of the energy towards her. Mm-hmm. I was not saying that because she was light-skinned, she was pretty. I typically...
3: You just assumed because she was a pretty girl.
4: What did I say? If she was ugly, fat, mm-hmm. or dark-skinned. Mm-hmm. Ugly could mean light-skinned, whatever. I'm on the record being like, a lot of these guys look good with their complexion, their body from the back.
3: But that's my point.
4: Them in the front.
3: At no point did I say she was cute. An attractive girl.
4: No. I was saying that mm-hmm. because of the energy she was getting.
3: I get it.
4: So I assumed that off the energy.
3: That's what I'm
4: saying. Not because she was light-skinned, by the way.
3: You assumed she was pretty.
4: I'm cleaning that up.
3: Okay. So I'm going to read some of these comments. Shout out to Ellie, who starts off with, that's tough, man. You can't even make a joke no more. And LaShawn says, no, because she grew up next to me, next door in the ghetto. The ignorance is just because she has color. Kim says, when I read it, all I said was, she about to get up. I figured she was joking.
4: Let me address something before you finish reading it. Mm-hmm. Because she grew up in the ghetto, that gives her even more leverage to say what she's saying because she knows what she's talking about.
3: But see, here's the thing. Nobody knows that except the people who know her.
4: But they should be the ones coming to her defense.
3: And they are. But that's another court of public opinion, unfortunately.
4: If I were to say it, Kingsway Wharf Maudix, two parent home, came up with more than most had.
3: There's two parent homes in the ghetto.
4: No. I'm out.
3: I hear you.
4: I'm collecting all this together as a thing. Mm-hmm. If me come out and be like, oh yeah, these ghetto gals from Nassau Village, y'all have every right to talk to me any kind of way, because I don't know what's in Nassau Village. Mm-hmm. I didn't grow up in that area. Mm-hmm. Even though I claim Cummersville and Mount Royal, I didn't necessarily spend every single day, morning and night there to be able to like make aspersions on anybody.
3: Right.
4: But because she's from that area, gives her even more carte blanche to say what she wants to say, because she literally came up, like the girl said, in the hood. So I don't see what the problem is.
3: That's a guy, by the way.
4: Whatever. Yeah, pardon me, guy.
3: Yeah. So here's the thing. I think I agree with you, Ellie. It's rough because you can't even make a joke anymore. And it's to the point now where you have to realize, and I notice it says content creator on her page, which seems to me that like she probably has a following of some kind. You then walk a slippery slope when you're realizing that like your page ain't just gonna be seen by me, you, your closest friends, your 200 followers, who's all your cousins and your family. When you now start saying things out loud, first of all, you automatically open yourself up to the court of public opinion. Mm-hmm. Everybody's gonna have something to say, right? Mm-hmm. And the people who are defending her are the people who know her. The people who's like, no, girl, we knew what you were saying. Don't worry about it. Like, these people are just freaking out because they're too sensitive, whatever. So there are people who are defending her. But of course, you're going to have the people who don't know you, who don't know you grew up in the ghetto. They just know what you do now. They see your last name. They see that you have some color. And they see that you have curly hair. And so automatically, they're saying, oh, you think you better than people because. Not recognizing that we also don't know what her story is or where she came from. We don't know what her background is at all. We just see her comments and look at her, and automatically a judgment was made to her intention.
4: You know what my question is? At what point is it outrage? When is it outrage versus projection?
3: Yeah, 1,000%.
4: When is it outrage versus projection? Because mm-hmm. in the same vein, this is the same. And by the way, it's two Andrews. The same Andrew who will say, well, yeah, you know, it's bringing some Cubans and some soft hair gals and da da da da, and make that assumption that they look good. It's the same Andrew who will say, I know how a lot of y'all go. Mm-hmm. The minute y'all see you a little soft hair gal, anything they say, y'all can take umbrage with. Unless they're saying, oh, dark skin gals are beautiful. Oh, protect all Bahamian men. They have to have a neutrality to them for them to be accepted. Mm-hmm. But the minute they come out of pocket and be like, hey, she could have said, you know what? Maybe we should stop perming our hair. Y'all would have lost y'all minds. Y'all would have lost y'all minds. You know why she looked like that? Whereas, if a normal person had said, and by normal I mean a brown to dark skinned woman who have a wig in her hair, and who you felt like you may look better than or on par with, mm-hmm. y'all would have no problem with it. If she said, hey y'all, let's stop perming our hair. Y'all would, if that was the House Speaker, if that's the House Speaker, being like, hey, y'all, let's stop perming our hair. Y'all would be like, okay, I'll hear her out. But the minute some Kim Kardashian-looking gal come and say it, everyone tight.
3: Okay, that's a little overstated.
4: No. But, well, I don't know who, I try to think of Zendaya, whatever it is. Again, when when is it outrage?
3: That's the other thing for me. Like, I don't feel like she projects to me in such a light-skinned, curly-haired girl way at all. Like, she looked like most of my cousins. I there's no part of me that feels like I looked at her and I went, oh, well, that's because she's a light-skinned, curly-haired gal. But that's me.
4: Which makes it even more of a projection. Because she, to your point, and by the way, I've never seen this woman in my life, but she probably, to your point, ain't even that light-skinned, ain't even that curly hair.
3: Huh? I'll show you a picture so you have reference.
4: Right, but she probably ain't. Well, I'll wait for the picture before I say anything else. But y'all gotta start projecting. But y'all need to know when it's projecting versus. And a lot of y'all, to be honest with you, she probably would have had probably five people in that comment section were genuinely outraged. The rest, oh yeah, come on. By the way, I don't think she's like, you would have the same complexion. And the hair really ain't that soft. But I mean, she has.
3: No, you can't really see in that picture. But she has curly hair. Now, I don't even know if that's naturally curly. I know. That could be a whole procedure. That's
4: the thing that made me laugh is five people were probably genuinely outraged and thought it was in bad taste. Mm-hmm. The rest were just piling on because one thing I know is about Bahamians like to be recreationally outraged. Y'all love to pile on people.
3: This woman has very black hair. It's soft, but it ain't.
4: I actually,
3: you know what I mean?
4: I actually know her.
3: I feel like you do.
4: No,
3: I actually, saw the name. I was gonna ask you, but it's
4: I actually know her, and she does crack jokes like that. And by the way, not in bad taste. She's just. Again, all of us crack these jokes. Why are we pretending like we above this?
3: Here's the and to this person's point, it's like junglers don't exist. Like we say these types of things all the time. Personally,
4: a term for them called junglers.
3: I don't know anybody named Shakisha. I certainly don't know a Shakisha in Nassau Village. If there's a Shakisha right now in Nassau Village who was personally offended, I could see if you knew this woman and you felt like it was a personal smite.
4: Yeah.
3: You know what I mean? But otherwise, like, I think we have to at some point realize that like everything isn't something to get up in arms about. Everything isn't intentionally a joke or a stab at somebody.
4: I have said far worse.
3: But, you know. Shout out to let me read something. Where did I leave off? Shout out to Ellie, who says, I hate having to censor and trim down humor in order to not offend people who don't get your joke style. Said, right, we live in an era of sharing. 30 views gonna jump to 30k in an hour. And the show was saying her story is actually a beautiful story if only people knew. Ellie says, lone tiptoeing on and around the internet because people don't understand irony, sarcasm, hyperbole. Kim says, insecurity.
4: Yes.
3: Don't let people's insecurity dim your light. Yeah, I think at the end, a shout out to Spud, who says, it's not... Wait, wrong one. He said, good morning. I automatically took it as a joke. I didn't take offense at all. Shout out to this person who says, I automatically thought she was joking. It's not offensive to me at all. I just don't understand the joke. Might be because... I lil do though. Say I legit thought she was saying Shakisha or whatever name she used could do hair better than she could. So again, that's somebody who automatically was looking at it from an optimistic point of view, right? And she didn't even see the diss in the thing.
4: I have heard y'all call gals in this room and outside. I've heard y'all call gals ghetto for wearing bonnets. I've heard y'all call gals ghetto for their nails. I've heard y'all call gals ghetto for lesser accusations of the one she detailed. Less like, I hate when y'all get on y'all high horse and try to act like holier than thou and like and try to mimic the woke culture in the States. Cut it out.
3: Y'all
4: know what she meant. Cut it out. And I ain't gonna stop cracking these jokes and say what I would say either on the strength of y'all feelings.
3: But listen, my friends know me very well and it's get dark.
4: Yeah,
3: so it could be what it's gonna be.
4: If you catch feelings, you catch feelings. But I do not care. But.
3: And also, although I want to say I think she handled it well because... You could tell that she's not that kind of person because she didn't snap back. She was like, who am I? Could stay mad. I call y'all ghetto bunnies and that's what it is. Da-da-da. She literally was like, listen, I don't ever try to break no women down. It was a joke. If you know me, I'm a joker. But you know what? I'm taking it down because respectfully, I don't want it to ever seem like I'm trying to undercut or cut into another woman. Even the way she handled the situation for me was kind of like, you know what? I can't be mad at the way she handled it because I know a lot of people who would have been like, yeah, well, deal with it. Like,
4: me.
3: It is what it is.
4: Me.
3: You know what I mean? So... I think even in the way that she handled it was mature, put it like that, mature of her, and she just kind of kept it moving. At the same time, I have to say, and for anybody who posts anything, me and Drew say this all the time, it's why we're very verbal in here. We're vocal about a lot of things.
4: You give it to the public.
3: But what you give out is you just have to be prepared to deal with the flack. And like I said, she dealt with it. She took it in stride. She's taking it on the chin. The good thing is she does have a lot of people who are kind of also like, girl, relax. It ain't a big deal. But you know, shout out Ellie says it gets dark. It does. And you know that. But again, we can't get so sensitive about things. To your point, this fake sensitivity, and that's what bothers me the most. Like
4: the recreational outrage.
3: If I thought she actually had said something in a way where I was like, whoa, I would have been like, oh, like I could see really whatever else. But like this a random woman having a conversation, doing her daughter's hair, and all she's saying is, I only could do what I could do. I can see what products I have. I can see whatever else. But and like she ran on with some like, girl, that's for them nappy head gals who hair ain't soft
4: exactly.
3: Like y'all.
4: Exactly.
3: She simply said, hey, listen.
4: Let me just say the quiet part out loud. A lot of y'all didn't get the joke because y'all ain't smart enough to get the joke. Y'all don't understand hyperbole. Y'all don't understand hypotheticals. Y'all don't understand reference points. Like that's why y'all didn't get it. And that compounded with
3: the insecurity.
4: You just wanted to be outraged and project your own insecurities on everybody else. And that's why you was mad. And I tell you that to your face. Because 2-1, I see what I enjoy doing while not commenting on things like this, what I enjoy doing is going to the profiles of people who say they're mad.
3: Mm-hmm.
4: And they look the exact way you think they look. They always look exactly what I think they look like. And two profiles I always visit. The ones who comment on things like that, and the ones who are like, oh yeah, this gal who's saying to love, love your husband and buy him dinner, she's a pick me. And every single time I go to the profile, they look exactly like I think they look. I say, yeah, there it is. I was on the T-Mark post with that allowance. And then guys like, you talk to them. These babe, I was like, here we go.
3: Yeah.
4: I was having a ball looking at the profile. I was like, look at you. Yeah, that's you. That's exactly what I thought you looked like. Yeah, and that's more derogatory than what homegirl said about Shakisha.
3: Well, there it is. Shout out to Sean, who says, that's what made Shakisha mad. She didn't clap back. She walked away. Yeah, I mean, listen. The same way she has a right to post whatever she posts on her page, people have a right to be offended. I'm not going to get into the mud with y'all about...
4: That's your right.
3: Oh, y'all are too sensitive. It is what it is. But at the same time, I think y'all need to realize that everything doesn't require... Sometimes I feel like y'all just under these posts because y'all trying to have the next hype moment. Y'all trying to have the next thing that goes viral,
4: the funniest joke,
3: or whatever else. And that makes me wonder what's going on in y'all lives. Like, is this paying you? Because if this ain't paying you, you seem to be the one who needs the thirst of the attention the most. Like, I just don't understand.
4: You know?
3: Everything is jokes and kiki and blah, blah, blah. And y'all clapping back at her and saying the bad things and the nasty things to her is funny, but what she posted was not funny. I don't understand the logic there.
4: You know who they remind me of? If you ever go on Twitter, and anyone who's on Twitter and sees what MAGA writes under posts, they make no sense. They don't state facts. They don't have an opinion. It's just, oh yeah, you're retarded. Oh, you're just stupid. Oh yeah, I own the libs. It's like this sickness where the... Ellie probably can speak this on Twitter. Where they'll just say, you could be like, hey, Trump did 73, for example, this poll right here, CNN poll, 73% of adults say Trump is not focused on America's biggest problems. Yeah, well, maybe if black people went back to Africa, they'll get it together. You guys are so dumb. And they'll be like, yeah, own the libs. Look at them crying. It's like, you didn't say anything.
3: You really didn't.
4: You didn't say anything. I gave you a fact and a stat. I didn't say anything. So like, last night, under the BPL post, because I was up for 4 o'clock because, you know, shout out to Joe Beth. And it was people being like, hey, Mount Vernon ain't on. Fox Hill ain't on. These people ain't on. That person ain't on. There's only the one person under there. Yeah, well, that's what happens when you don't worship Christ. This is what happens when the country's
3: you
4: being led.
3: You become a pluralist nation. Yeah.
4: Wait for Sunday. Wait for Sunday.
3: Attach the points.
4: Because
3: what you mean.
4: Y'all ain't watching what's going on. First the accident, then the plane crash. Nah, this. Trust me, we in the end times. Did the Bible say, and lo, I say unto thee, BPL shall crasheth, and there will be fires and motor vehicle accidents. Did the Bible say that? Or are you just scared?
3: All will be revealed in Revelation.
4: Not a single apostle said there'll be motor vehicle accidents in the end times. Not a single apostle said, and the grid shall be overwhelmed, or the coral harbor base of Clifton Pier. Lo, be alert. Will y'all shut up with these biblical conspiracy theories attached to behemoth issues that could be solved by...
3: Better governance?
4: That's it.
3: I know.
4: Y'all rather blame the devil than brave?
3: Because y'all making it seem like the earth breaking apart, the lava coming up and destroying the blah, blah, blah. We've been made promises for the last 30 years and we ain't get them. I know.
4: How y'all skip over the government? Y'all got to stop blaming the devil for things. How you skip over the government and go straight to the end times?
3: Yeah.
4: How you skip over the PLP and go straight to, child, God must he come in the way this power grid been moving. What?
3: Oh,
4: and these are the same people. This is the same IQ commenting on this open post. Exact same IQ.
3: Same energy.
4: So we here now.
3: And here we are.
4: I hate you all. Motherfucker, I hate you all. I hate you all so much. I imagine you with a story.
3: Welcome. Look alive.
4: I imagine you with context in the story. I'm mad. Because I saw people posting like essays on it. Mm-hmm. But I didn't know what they were posting about until you just told me what the story was.
3: Yeah.
4: I can't believe
3: I was
4: concerned what I was missing.
3: Yeah, no.
4: Jesus, I hate y'all.
3: Sense and sensibility, boy, let me tell you. Anywho, every day, I remember I started the list of things that people should get tested for. We added to the, so should you use the ATM? Can you still drive at this age?
4: AIDS.
3: So now, we're also going to add whether or not you should be allowed to have internet. Because at this point, I feel like there needs to be a competency test because everybody don't seem to understand.
4: I'm going
3: to
4: say it for the second time this week. Make them read out loud.
3: Something.
4: Make them read out loud.
3: Just make
4: Get
3: them
4: a Dr. Seuss book. Make them read out loud and let's see how it go.
3: Also, we say this at least once a month. Y'all realize y'all could just say nothing, right?
4: Yeah.
3: Also an option.
4: Yeah.
3: Also an option.
4: Boy, I wish y'all teach Joe Bad that.
3: Oh, boy. Anyhow. All right, folks. We got to pay some bills. Speaking of paying some bills, when we come back, we try to give away some money. We got the Sound of Money coming up for you. We got a makeup for not having it this morning. Don't worry. We promise y'all. We're giving y'all 3 times a day to try to win. So, yeah. Stick around. All right? We're paying some bills. We're coming back. It's all about our Atos fam. Don't forget to check them out. It ain't a party without Bacardi. Don't forget, Bristol Wines and Spirits is your distributor base for that. And we can't forget, big ups to the National Workers Co-op for their 50 years. Don't forget to check them out as the best place to save and borrow in the Bahamas. Y'all keep it locked and loaded. The Sound of Money is up next. More than just music. It's 103.5 The Beat.
5: 1, 2, 3. 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
1: All right, folks, it is time for the Sound of Money. And I hope you are ready to get your guesses in. I'm going to play a new sound today. All right, we have a new sound today because we had a winner, as I would have mentioned, yesterday evening. Congratulations to that lady. She walked away with $1,500. And her guess was $1,500 in $100 bills. So if you haven't played before, if this is the first time you're tuning in, here's how it's going to go. I'm going to play you the sound. I'm going to play it a couple times. Once I play the sound, you're going to get one guess once you call in. You got to tell me how much you think it is. And you also have to tell me what denomination you think that it's in. All right? So there's a twofold process to the thing. I don't want y'all thinking you just call and say, I think it's X amount or whatever else. All right? You can monitor her too. Oh, you want me to do that, Bob?
2: You do that, yeah.
1: Yeah, okay. Hey, ma'am. All right, we're getting ready to go. Are you ready? All right, folks. So I'm going to play the new sound for you. And then you're going to hit us up. 323-7775. You have to call via WhatsApp. Okay? We're not taking any text-ins, no voice notes. You have to call, and you have to call via WhatsApp. 323-7775 is the number. You have to wait until you hear the sound, and then we will begin. All right? Are you ready? Let's go. Here is the new sound of the day. All right, I'm going to play it again. I'm going to play it one more time. There we go. All right, 323-7775. Let's see how the thing go here. All right, we got our first caller on the line.
3: Hi.
1: Hi, good morning.
3: Is it 1,000 in $100 bills?
1: Is it 1,000 in $100 bills?
3: Yes.
1: No, it is not. Sorry. We're going to keep going. We're still going to take all the guesses that you have coming on in. All right. 323-7775 is the number.
4: Hello.
1: Hey, how you doing?
4: Pretty good. How are you?
1: Fantastic. You got a guess for us?
4: Yeah, it sounds like $400 and $20 bills.
1: Is it $400 and $20 bills?

0: is it? What?
1: Yo.
0: It's $400 and $20 bills? Yo, y'all.
1: Salute, are y'all money couches on the low? Salute. Bro, you still on the line?
2: I'm still on the line.
0: Are you? Do you? Okay, I just got to ask.
1: Bro, congratulations.
0: First of all, congratulations.
1: Congratulations. You got it.
0: You are a winner. I did not expect that. Right. Second of all, I just need to know, do you work with money counting machines?
2: No, I used to count money.
0: What a time.
1: I have a better question. What's your profession now? I feel like you used to do crime.
0: That is absolutely... That is insane. Wow. Two winners. I was jealous yesterday because we had to win on our show. Yeah. Now we do. All right, folks. Well, we have a winner. To that gentleman, please hold the line. We're going to get some information from you. But congratulations again on winning. As soon as she said, hold on, I was like, you're serious. I was like, this is impossible. That's crazy. But congratulations to you.
1: Congrats, bro.
0: Hold the line for us. Thank and we are much. Going to make sure we get you sorted out. All right. All right, folks, well, you still have another chance. You have more chances to win today because time keeps moving. All right, so make sure you keep locked in. We will be back with you at around 2 o'clock with another one, and then again at 6, all right? We got to send a big shout-out to our Island Luck fam. Okay, don't forget, it's brought to you by none other than our Pick 5 fam, too, also, as well, giving you multiple opportunities to win as they do. Don't forget, you can keep yourself locked in each and every day to get yourself a chance to win, all right? Don't forget to play Quick 5 today for your chance to win $50,000. That's every 30 minutes. 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

to make back your money. 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
2: This is your Eyewitness News headlines and weather for Thursday, July 30th. Good day, Bahamas. I'm Notario McKenzie. Here's what's topping news. Bahamas Power and Light says that an apparent underground cable fault at the Blue Hills Power Station triggered an explosion involving a 15-megavolt transformer, causing an island-wide power outage across New Providence. Now, this latest outage comes just weeks after a lightning strike at that station triggered widespread power disruptions across the island. BPL says its crews are working to repair the fault, but no estimated restoration time is available. Meantime, the Public Hospitals Authority says it will not appeal a Supreme Court ruling that found the Princess Margaret Hospital negligent in the 2022 death of a newborn baby girl. PHA Managing Director Arbonnet Roll says the authority accepts the court's decision and will use the matter to strengthen policies, procedures, and staff training. And police on Cat Island are investigating a fatal traffic accident that claimed the life of a 51-year-old man in the settlement of Knowles's. The man was found dead in bushes Wednesday morning, with police discovering a heavily damaged motorcycle and debris nearby. Investigators say the victim was last seen Monday afternoon leaving a function on his motorcycle as the probe into that crash continues. Well, that does it for your news headlines. A check on weather is next. In your weather outlook, high pressure will build, steering another surge of Saharan dust, supporting generally stable conditions through Saturday. Meanwhile, shower and thunderstorm activity will remain marginally elevated across the northern half of the country as a frontal boundary drifts southward and lingers just north of the area. Now, by Sunday, high pressure will strengthen, lifting the frontal boundary and its associated weather north of the region before becoming the dominant weather feature into next week. Weather today will be partly sunny across most of the country, with the daytime high getting up to about 91 degrees Fahrenheit or 33 degrees Celsius. 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
1: Well, right now, we have a young lady in the studio. What are you about? What are you all about? Let me hear what you have.
2: 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Morning's music, folks. 103.5 The B, baby. You're locked in on a thirsty Thursday. Y'all let a thing go. DJ Melody is in the building, in the place. Get up, bouncing, ready for the weekend. Ready to make movements. Ready to get a hairdo. You find somebody? Okay, because I was about to ask the people. You know they're going to let us know. All right, back. All right, folks, you know how the thing go, man. You're locked into the midday. Right now, it's all about the Lunchbox Mix. Big shout out to the sponsors holding it down for you in the hour, of course. You can't say nothing without saying something if you're talking about folks at Paradise Games, all right? 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Shout out to our folks over there at Bacardi. 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You wrap it in the bow, they got it. That's it, all right? In the meantime, let's slide on in, man. We're going to start heavy hitting on the Lunchbox Hour. Keep it here. Morning's music. 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

0: in the midday on a thirsty Thursday. Hope y'all are taking your day easy. Hope it ain't doing you too bad. And I hope you've been enjoying the mix so far. All right, gotta send a big shout out to the sponsors. Big ups to Paradise Games. 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All right. So head on over to www.pggames.com. 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All right, folks, taking a quick break. We're coming back. DJ Melody just getting warmed up on a tasty Thursday, a.k.a. Baby Friday. More just music. 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

103.5 The Beat, more than just music. We are back on in, folks. Yeah, man, y'all know what it is. DJ Melody taking you through. It's the Lunchbox Mix doing its thing with you and for you. And hope y'all having a great one out there, all right? Y'all know what it is. We are brought to you by Paradise Games, of course, the Nassau Cruise Port and Bacardi. And in the meantime, in between time, we getting ready, geared up for the weekend, all right? So turn it up. We turn it up. And more than just music. It's the Lunchbox Mix with DJ Melody here at 103.5 The Beat.

0: 103.5 The Beat, baby. That's right, DJ Melody taking you through the midday lunch hour right there, the Lunchbox Mix. Gotta send a big shout out to the sponsors holding you down right here in the midday. 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Make sure you check them out. And of course, you can even hit them up to make yourself some reservations if you're serious. 817-3567. And go enjoy yourself and bounce to the musical sounds of DJ Rebel. All right, folks, we're hopping back into our regular scheduled program. We got questions and need answers. Going to get into our overrated versus underrated. And of course, hot topics for the day. Not to mention, we got some giveaways, all right? We got some money to give away. We got some tickets to give away. Tings, I say. It's the summer, baby. Y'all keep it locked. 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

0: Morning Music, folks. 103.5 The Beat. Good afternoon to you. Happy Thirsty Thursday, a.k.a. Baby Friday. 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
1: I want to send a memo out there to all the people out there, to all the single people, that is. And if you're presently talking to someone, or you could just be talking to someone just right up the road, just a heads up to all of you. If y'all can lock in or get that person to lock in right now, y'all could be wearing matching pajamas by December. But you got to lock in the month. What you don't do in August ain't get done in September. August is the cutoff point.
0: Why is that?
1: I have a stern belief that it's September, October, November, December. Yeah, you got to get it within that time. As a matter of fact, you're right. You got to get it by October.
0: I was going to say, it's super early.
1: Yeah.
0: We still outside. It's summer.
1: But, no. See, all right, this is where I figure it. August gives you August to December to have something real.
0: Okay.
1: Something legitimate, something real. To where I ain't got no excuse, but, you know what I mean? Get you sorted out with gifts. Possibly meet the family. I think if you are age, that's about enough time for you to decide who you is, what type of run we on, X, Y, Z. October to December, you still a fling. That extra 2 months, I think, is enough time. But October to December, October, November, December, yeah, that ain't... October, me and you faking the funk. We pretend like we like each other. November, we had our first big row, and the first big row to decide what we're doing, which then bleeds into December, and now we just try and heal, and then it's already Christmas now, so I'm trying to decide what gift to get you. Do I get you the big gift? Do I get you the Yerman, or do I get you the gift certificate to John Bull, $50?
0: I'll give you August or September. I'll definitely say, if you've been outside all summer, and like a couple of parties still left, shout out to Mel, because we got a mellow mocha to ting out.
1: Yeah.
0: That might be like the turning point if you got to find that one.
1: Right.
0: Because then because September, I think, the end of September
1: exactly.
0: is, you know.
1: You got the whole, you the whole month of August. If you were talking to someone.
0: You could have been talking to multiple people.
1: Right.
0: Yeah.
1: Figure it out. And y'all could be locked in with matching pajamas by December.
0: Yeah. I'll agree with that.
1: That's my metric. But if you ain't talking to no one right now and you go into September not talking to no one, you got maybe 2 weeks of September before it started to get dicey. You got about 2 weeks of September. So start talking to your people now. Also, Mel could listen. Mo, cover your ears. This is a very prime time, gents. In leading into August, this is the easiest time there'll ever be to take down a baby mother who ain't getting treated right. Because they can need school supplies. And I got school supply money. I got Trapper Keeper, folder, pencil. Hold on, what is yours in school? Compass. You say Pampas?
0: Compass.
1: Oh, they say Pampas? I said, yo, Mel.
0: They still using them protractor sets?
1: Yeah. Mel, I got protractor money. I got compass money. This is the perfect time to take down some delinquent's baby mother. So, gentlemen, let's get focused. Cosmo, you focus? You ready? For all these baby mothers who baby daddy ain't do what he's supposed to do. September coming. Because I'm picking them off one by one. I ain't even started the conversation off with no bill buddy. I started the conversation off with a, your school, your kid's straight.
0: I'm so glad I have that problem.
1: Yeah, your kid, they have uniform. Take them down there with my cousin, man. She's so uniform. Tell I got, don't worry about that, man. Tell I got it, man. You hungry?
0: That's a great play to flex. But I always maintain, we say this all the time, don't start what you can't finish.
1: No. I don't have school fee money.
0: No, that's fine.
1: I have uniform and protractor money.
0: That's not like you also have class trip money. That's not like pizza day money.
1: See, Mo.
0: No. What you said, the delinquent dads. So now you're doing the stuff with delinquent dads ain't doing.
1: Let's pull it back.
0: Okay.
1: Baby, you all right?
0: All right. No,
1: you
0: all right? You said this earlier this week. Don't I
1: very specific.
0: Don't say what you can't finish.
1: The semantics were, I have, man, what I say? Uniform, protractor, compass, books.
0: What you said before that? Time to pick up where them delinquents ain't doing what they supposed to do, right?
1: Yes.
0: Let me tell you something. Let that delinquent.
1: Here's the thing.
0: If you know it's smart for you,
1: I don't
0: you
1: want.
0: You wait till after the Christmas photos and the matching pajamas to start taking on children's bills.
1: This way, disconnect this. I don't want the baby daddy who's doing zero. I want the baby daddy who doing enough, but not enough. Like, he covering some things, but he say things like, man, she's shoes too? What happened to shoes from last year, man? No, but Jamal, she growing. Growing? No, man. So it got to be this or that. Da-da-da-da-da. Okay, bet. That's where Andrew steps in. My role is Scottie Pippen. I'm Draymond Green in the paint. You see what I'm saying? That's me. Okay. I set in the pick and roll. I got the rebounds. I good for a solid 14 points. Mm-hmm. Y'all baby daddy need to be Steph. Raining down trees, but you can't do that by yourself. It's a team game. So me, you, and him, we cover the spread.
0: You sound like the baby daddy to be Draymond and use the fifth man. Because if Steph Curry is the daddy, they ain't the sixth man. Yeah, you need no help.
1: Oh, I'll be Lamar Odom. I'll come off the bench.
0: you need no help.
1: I'll happily come off the bench.
0: So what we talking about?
1: You know what? You know what, Mo? You're correct.
0: I'm just saying.
1: Let me come off the bench. Your team need to be you, your daddy, your mommy, your baby daddy, and your godparents.
0: Now we talking.
1: I coming off the bench.
0: Now we talking.
1: Oh, Lord, I forget to give Saquon his lunch money. Hold on, where school is? Right by you. Say less. Drop short of your $50 cards, but why not? Because that ain't school fee. Yeah.
0: Yeah. A small thing.
1: Andrew, why are you giving $50? Oh my God, that's so much money.
0: That is literally an assist.
1: Yeah.
0: You see what I'm saying? That's all you need to do.
1: I like to make the same video.
0: Listen to me, use my boy. I trying to make sure y'all good, you know.
2: And y'all think Mo don't know basketball, boss?
0: I'm just saying.
1: She no ball.
0: I'm just saying.
1: She no ball.
0: I'm not going to have y'all out here taking on more than makes sense, all right? Because again, when you start leading with these Superman hero antics, then these guys all about, child, and I didn't even have to ask him. You know, anytime my baby needs something, he's be right there. Mm. And now, when she actually asks you for something, you can be like, whoa. I did it because I wanted to, not because you asked me to. Who do you think you are?
1: Buy shorty more.
0: Also, ladies, mine, eh? All right.
1: I'll buy shorty more on the run at Lickety Split Lunch. What? You want chicken salad? You want chicken salad sandwich with a pasta salad for Lickety Split? And an ice cream? In a bag? Come, let me pick you up. I's the cool boyfriend.
2: Oh, the cool friend.
1: Oh, yeah. I pick you up jamming whatever nonsense it is. Whatever nonsense that is. Man, what y'all listen to? Huh? Like music. Like, yeah.
0: You have to ask her. Rod Wave.
1: Oh, yeah. Come up with some Rod Wave. You know what I mean? Get him a little sad. Pick up. Hey, get him sad with the Rod Wave. Bing. Ice cream. Now you happy. Change the music. Yo, we out here. I'm sure I like Rod Wave for real. So yeah, gents, now's the time to start taking these baby mothers down. If you are a baby daddy, you better do the full 100. Take care of your baby mother. If not, here come me and Cosmo. A DJ and a radio dude. Fierce. Cosmo with cornrows. He's the worst type of Cosmo. Cosmo's the worst type of dude you want pulling up to your child's school. You checking a DJ? Yeah, well. Oh, I hear he big too. So what that mean? So you're like gym dudes then.
0: First of all, no, Cosmo now coming in the boots with the pants with the paint on it. Mm. So now he looking like that blue collar hard working snap daddy. That's the stuff he's been like, I know he's made plenty of money, but you know, he could just come from work. Oh, wow. It's a hard working man right there. You know, and he's a DJ on the weekends too, you know. I like Pepper Chip. All that right now.
1: You know what made me mad?
2: Pepper Chip come in.
0: All that right now.
1: Cosmo.
0: He bring up the Pepper Chip.
1: Cosmo did not weaponize that carpentry the way he should have.
0: Right. Coming the pencil behind his
1: head. Mo. I know the normal pencil. The big boy.
0: The big
1: fat pencil.
0: Yeah.
1: Boy, I would have had that in the air like a...
0: He don't make mistakes.
1: Exactly.
0: You know what I mean?
1: Yeah, man.
0: What? And measuring tape clip on the hip.
1: These things. Cause you're doing? Oh, you're building one cabinet. Easy. He could be on playing. He could be on playing 2K. You building a cabinet. Every time they call, you building a cabinet. Every single Jesus time they call. Cabinet. What? See, I can't lie about these things. I can't lie about no carpentry or plumbing. You know what I mean? I can't lie. Because you know, woman. Hey, babe, you say he's do plumbing, right? Yeah, what you need?
0: No, what I said was my boy. My boys have a plumbing company that I invested in.
1: Hold on. Talk to my daddy. He can tell you what's wrong, and then you come fix it. Mother say, why I lie about this? No, babe. Certain things you don't lie about. I could fix tire and hammer nail and wall. That's it.
0: Shadow Nicole says, I need to join this matching pajama ministry as well. So you just never been on my list of things to do. At least say locks and cornrows, by the way.
1: I tell it, y'all, let's get locked in. So, Mel, you could be in matching pajamas by December. Focus. Mo, how you feeling, buddy? You trying to be in matching pajamas by December?
0: Yeah, man.
1: Yeah?
0: I'm definitely open to it. Right after Mel Party. I would say at Mel Party, but the demographic is young.
1: No. Let's get into this while simultaneously making sure Mel's straight. Let's dedicate 2 minutes to this.
0: Okay.
1: This is now the fourth time this week where you reference either Mel Party or after Mel Party. I'll be honest. I was coming to spend 2 minutes at Mel Party, buy her a shot and leave. Yeah. Now I feel like I had to stay here this whole night to watch you.
0: No, stick to your
1: See,
0: plan.
1: When you drop boutiques too much, yeah. I'd have to attend so I could block. You see what I'm saying?
0: Or maybe it's a trick.
1: I'm about to be all over you that night.
0: Andrew, I'm not even threatened by you saying you coming.
1: My tongue about to be so deep in your ear.
2: That's petty, but
0: I'm just, you know what I mean? Like, we talking about.
1: Hey.
2: He ain't coming.
0: He's not. I messaged him yesterday. I said, you got your outfit together yet? You know he asked me after me asking him this consecutive days? For what event? That makes sense?
2: He ain't coming.
1: Be very careful. I don't come to nonsense. But for Mel, okay. Every time Mel has had something, I've come. The last time Mel had it by envy, I made sure to come up to that. So if it's for Mel, it's Mel. I ain't gonna say no to Mel. I'll say no to you, but I ain't gonna say no to Mel. So wait, say something? Okay.
0: Yeah.
1: It's going down August 15th, people. Mel is having a birthday party. It's gonna be by Pear.
0: Premier, yeah, just say Bristol.
1: Right.
0: Yeah.
1: By Bristol's. It's $25 at the door, but if you want tables.
0: That's Top of the Hill, Gladstone.
1: Yeah, Top of the Hill, Gladstone. Waffles are chocolate on it. Anyway. And and they got some tables available. You get, for $350, you get 4 passes, 1 bottle, and chasers. For $650, you get 8 passes, 2 bottles, and chasers. And for $1,250, that's $1,250, just to be very clear. Because I don't want John up. He said $12.50. No, I didn't. That's 10 passes. Yeah, 10 passes, 6 bottles, 1 wine or champagne, chasers, and a hookah. So one thing about Mel, these are very good prices, and Mel is fair. So it'll be right there by Bristol, August 15th, Mel birthday. We celebrating. Oh, yeah.
0: Yeah.
1: What's the color palette?
0: Shades of nude.
1: Shades of nude. I don't know what that means.
0: Google it. Y'all ain't dumb. Listen, shades of nude.
1: If you got Google it.
0: That's your cream, your tan, your nude, your chocolate brown, your mocha brown, your cinnamon, your rust brown, any shade of brown, any shade of cream, any shade of beige, a little bit of fawn is mixed in there. Mel is allowed a splash of burnt oranges for the culture.
1: Don't mind me. I'll be coming in lime green and red. But the rest of y'all coming, y'all.
0: That's very lally flush.
1: Oh, yeah, I'm coming in.
0: My God, you might as well come on in leopard print and blood.
1: Don't tempt me. Whatever it is, it ain't gonna be brown.
0: Here we are.
1: You know why? I break rules. I make my own decisions. I'm different.
0: He ain't coming.
1: No, I'm coming. I ain't coming in them colors. I'll tell you that right now.
0: I'm sure you have like khaki pants.
1: Why y'all trying to control me?
0: Nobody's trying to control you, but if you support her, why wouldn't you support her in the way she wants you to support by following the one thing she's asking for? It's for her photos. It's a mood. She wants everything to look uniform. And you know she's going to want you to be in a photo.
1: I ain't going to be in no pictures.
0: Then don't even come. I know.
1: Wait, hold on. I can't come. If I say I'll be in pictures, me and Mel never take no picture in our life.
0: Kind of point. You can be somewhere in the scenery.
1: Huh? We have? When? Anyway, I got one of them colors because I make my own decisions. And I ain't going to let my child tell me what to do. What does it look like? I want her little friends. No, I'm coming.
0: That's why I don't invite my parents to the party.
1: Exactly.
0: So wow. I know why you're coming in here.
1: I'm coming to protect Mel and to block you. That's it.
0: She has no need for your protection. Also, security can be there. All right? So y'all don't come acting a fool. Because you can get slide out on your head down that same hill.
1: Why you gotta go there? You all right? Anyway. Yeah. Cause, are you coming?
2: Yeah.
1: Okay. Anyway. Could be a movie. So again, August 15th, $25 at the door. They've got seats available for $350, $650, and $1,250 right there at Bristol. We can celebrate Mel, Big Leo season. And I think
0: Mel, you want to talk about some of the amazing features that you're going to have at this party, or are you saving that for a little bit closer to the reveal?
3: I guess, yeah.
0: Okay. All right.
3: But yeah, just let them know the
0: Yeah, decor is going to be top tier. Even have some little giveaways for you, but we can let you know how you can get them. You know what I mean?
1: Wait, what time about is that?
0: 4 o'clock.
1: Oh.
0: It's a day and tonight brunch.
1: Oh, I coming for real. Oh, I for sure I coming
0: there
1: down.
0: There it is.
1: Yeah. I coming for real.
3: That's why I can be there.
1: Man, I like this. Oh, you did it for me and me alone, eh?
3: Question. Yeah, what time you can be there?
1: Because you know me and Cosmo coming for four.
0: Six.
4: Okay, maybe like 8.
1: Yeah. Hold on.
3: I can take some pictures and show you.
1: Mel.
4: That's too late?
1: Mel.
4: That's too late? Okay.
0: It's really you your know, body.
4: Seven.
1: No, come for, you know what?
3: Come for whatever time.
1: Mo has an obnoxious point. It is your body. Come whatever time you want to come. And I'm going to hang out until you come. And by hang out, I mean I can keep texting Mo. She reach it. Bet. And then I can pull up, spend my little 10 minutes and then dip.
0: To be very clear, when you have a party that's also an event, that's what you get some wiggle room for when you up here, because that means you then got to be there till the end. But like, you know, when it's a party, it's like they just come and do it by your house. I mean, you really should be there when people start arriving.
1: Yeah, well, I mean, it's Mel. Mel 22. Like, she allowed to do these things. Anyway, big Leo season, big Mel, August 15th, going down, $25 at the door. I told you all the prices already. I'll be there. The whole B team could be there. And by the way, I'm going to be there for real. So all of us could be there. And as a matter of fact, I may play host till Mel come. I might as well, because I can be there for 4 o'clock. I could be instructing people where to put chairs and things. All right, folks. When we come back, we're going to have some special guests in the building. So stay tuned for that. You're tuning into Unfiltered by Popeye's Marcus and Wendy's. Grab yourself a meal today. And y'all stay tuned.
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0: Morning Music Folks, 103.5 The Beat, and we are back. And as promised, we got some folks in the building with us. And this is our first time, I think, with them on our show. So, you know, we call them new family until after the first time you visit, you locked in. So, all right. But we got some folks in the building with us, and they, y'all know anytime we bring somebody in here, we got tanks.
1: Tanks.
0: We got tanks. And this is somebody to tell you, we outside. It's hot and fun things happening on the outside. So y'all got to keep it locked in to see what exactly you got going on, all right? But you're locked into Unfiltered. Of course, big shout out to our sponsors, of course, making us percolate the way we do. Big up to our Atos fam and our Ace Hardware Nassau fam. You're locked in with Mo and Drew in the midday.
2: Like you said, we have some new family in the building. Let y'all introduce yourselves.
3: Hi, everyone. My name is Jillian Gray. I am head of communications for Royal Caribbean Group Bahamas.
4: And hi, everyone. My name is Brittany Popol, and I am the head of community engagement for Royal Caribbean Group Bahamas.
0: All right. Fantastic. And welcome. So I hear Royal Caribbean does make me think, you know, palm trees, ocean breeze. Mm-hmm. You know what I mean?
4: Yeah.
0: Like on the seas. You know what I mean?
4: Summer.
0: So I feel like it's summer energy, summer vibe. So let us know what y'all got going on for the people.
3: Absolutely. Okay. So the reason why I'm here, Mo, is because as everyone knows, they've seen it here and there, but don't really know what it is. The Royal Beach Club Paradise Island.
0: I come in door.
3: Yes. Yes. Please. Please. And I brought some tickets to Anne.
0: Oh, fantastic.
3: For you.
0: We're going to give them to our guests.
3: Talk to me afterwards. Talk to me afterwards. Okay. So it is summertime, as Mo would have said. We are outside all summer long, and so we're here to talk about our Summer in Paradise campaign.
0: Right.
3: And what that is we want more Bahamians to experience what we have to offer, the food, the fun, the drinks. They've been seeing the party atmosphere, but it's also for families as well.
0: Love it.
3: And so I've been telling people, the kids are out of school. Why not come and bring them over where they can eat and drink all day. They eating up your food in the house anyway.
0: Running up your AC.
2: Let's say the quiet part out loud. Get them churning something to do.
3: There we go.
0: Keep them out your fridge.
3: So starting at just $99 plus taxes and fees, you can come over, and that is unlimited food, unlimited drinks all day.
0: Oh,
3: we
0: have
3: 3 pools and 2 beaches where they can lounge out, they can build sandcastles, they can play games. Mm-hmm. We have our activities managers who do games with them periodically throughout the day. So have everybody come over and have a nice, relaxing day. And of course, you know, the reason why I'm here is because we got holiday on Monday. Holiday is beach day. Holiday is beach day.
2: Beach and food.
3: So There you go. And so we wanted you to come over, come and experience exactly what it is that we have to offer at Royal Beach Club Paradise Island.
2: Sounds like the perfect plan to tie them churn out. Because the minute you said pool and all these activities, here's the thing. That's the perfect price, if you ask me, because you could spend that regardless.
3: Oh, yeah, 100%.
2: With these little children?
3: Right. Well, kids under 4 are free.
2: Right.
3: So if you have little children, bring them over
2: for
3: free.
2: Really? Okay.
3: Those above the 4-year mark, they are $49 plus VAT, and then your ticket would be $99. That's if you're eating, drinking. If you're drinking on that day, then our price starts at $115.
2: Depending on how bad the churn is, I think that determines if you're drinking
3: or not. Well, you can upgrade on the day, okay?
0: I'm glad you said that.
3: So go with the basic package first, come in, and then if they're stressing you out real bad,
2: there you go. Go
3: to
2: the intent for peace. Out of violence, that's right. There you go.
4: But even to add to that, for like those team, no kids. Of course, if you just want to get away, feel like, you know, I just need a break from
2: we want to watch the parents get stressed out.
4: Yes, you know.
2: We want to enjoy them being,
4: put on your nice swimsuit, take your little TikToks, nice little videos,
0: you know?
4: Sit by the, you know, swimmer bar we have.
3: Yes.
4: Feel bougie, come and experience that as well.
0: I do love a swimmer bar.
4: See, who doesn't love
0: a
4: swimmer bar?
0: I love a swimmer bar.
4: And being cool, but a cool drink.
3: Double decker swimmer bar.
4: So this is
3: the largest swimmer bar in the world, and it is 2 stories high. So if you don't want to go in the water, you know, sometimes Bahamians, they just want to store this standby and profile.
0: Yeah.
3: Okay, let's standby and profile. You could go upstairs. You'll still be near the DJ booth. You will have unlimited drinks, unlimited food all day. You can hear the vibes. That is our party area. So that is the area where everybody goes and they rock in.
0: Say less.
3: If you feel like, you know what, I need to come down a little bit, then go over to chill. So it's a much quieter vibe. You can lounge on the beaches. We have pools. We have the unlimited umbrellas. So if you're feeling, you know, just a little bit of sun, trust me, there is going to be shade for you. I know Bahamians, some of them, you know, want to get a little bit brighter. And so go inside the shade and make sure I lounge out. The thing that I love about the chill area, though, is that we have a an island library. Some people love to read, and so
0: what we have, not you, Amy.
2: It's not.
0: What I think is so cool about that is I always think about the people who are out there like reading or whatever else, but for you to think of actually having the books, but
3: absolutely,
0: to read. That's just a really cool thing to think about.
3: And we wanted to have this particularly for our non-Bahamian guests because all of the books in that library are from Bahamian authors.
2: Now that's so you are
3: exposing the guests to a unique. Something different. We usually think about sun, sand, and sea. When we think about our guests, we usually think about, you know, the food aspect, the daiquiris, things like that. But this is a part of our culture as well.
0: Literary culture.
3: Exposing them to the creatives in the orange economy. And so I always endorse people, even if you're not an avid reader, just go on that side. Take a little walk. Go on that side. See what books are available in the library on Chill Beach. Just to see, you know,
2: maybe I missed this. But one thing about me, I'm fat first.
3: And I'm
2: very greedy.
3: Yeah.
2: So what times is all this going on? From what time to what time?
3: All right. So we start at 8:30 in the morning with carrying passengers over. At 2 p.m. is when we stop because typically we want to shut down 2 hours before the site actually closes. Okay. Just so that we start.
2: I want to ask so I can eat all y'all food.
3: Great.
2: You know what I mean? I don't want,
3: so as soon as we don't start serving at 8:30 a.m. though. It's about 10, between 10 and 11.
2: She was trying to swing me. I have to go over there and freak out.
3: No. Okay.
0: So between eat your breakfast before you get on a boat.
3: Eat your breakfast.
4: Get that
2: important information.
3: Okay. Yes.
2: Important information.
3: And then come over to us. And then between 10 and 11 is when all of our quick service restaurants, we call them QSRs, when they open. And you'll be able to get whatever you want or two of whatever it is that you want. So we have burgers, we have chicken wings, and fries, and things like that.
0: Okay.
3: For the kids, you have, for on the healthier side, we have salads, we have wraps. We have something called a... Say it with me. I don't want y'all laughing at me, okay?
2: I'm going to laugh.
3: It is a corned beef fritters. Okay?
2: Wait. No,
4: so
2: ain't okay.
4: Fire engine fritters.
2: We're not okay.
4: You know,
0: I'm with it.
4: Corned beef, white rice, corn.
3: I always tell people to try.
4: Corn's okay, y'all.
3: So we have the guests over who've never experienced a fritter before. And so we decided to have a unique take on our conch fritter and have corned beef fritter. So you are marrying two staple Bahamian dishes. A fritter and then a fire.
2: I am upset, but I'm intrigued.
3: Yeah.
2: I'm very mad, but I also want to taste it.
4: don't tell them about the sauce, though. Let them come and experience the beach club. And then when you try the sauce, come back and let us know.
3: Yes.
0: Now, are there also regular conch fritters or this is the fritter?
3: So this is the fritter. Now, we have been... Anyway, I can tell you all our business. I can tell you all stay tuned. Something is coming really, really soon with getting that because we are infusing more Bahamian flavors in there in our menu. And so, like, she talked about the sauce. It's called a crack sauce. She didn't want to say that on there. Crack sauce. But, you know, it's like how we have the crack conch or whatever the case. We mix that type of sauce to have that type of flavor in a burger, though. So it is on one of our burgers. So it's oh my gosh, it's great. It just sends it over the edge.
2: Okay.
3: Yeah. Now we have been having since we opened in December, we've been having passengers come over, Bahamians as well. You know, just I mean, anytime they come, they love the greeters, you know, the girls dancing. They have seen all of the artwork. I'm not sure if you're familiar with all of the, you know, muralists, but we had Alan, we had Angelica, we had Deldra out of Grand Bahama. So we had a lot of the orange economy involved in this. So we had artists who came and they did murals for us. So all across the site, you're going to see that Bahamian culture.
0: That representation.
3: From all of that representation. So we have hair braiders over there who we would have partnered with. And, you know, hair braiding is a big thing for tourists to come over. So if you wanted to, you know, act like a tourist for the day on the Monday, it's a big thing for tourists to come over. So if you wanted to, you know, act like a tourist for the day on the Monday,

0: money, you're done. You ain't gonna put your wallet away, store it away in your bag, and just have a good date.
1: Yeah. And also, if you want to remember that you came to the Royal Beach Club, Paradise Island, there's also a merchandise little gift store kiosk that you can get. Little souvenirs, rash guards, hats. So she always look at it and be like, I remember my good time at the Beach Club. You know, we gotta go back.
2: 110% now. I've been talking about this, but I haven't told people where to book. It is Royal Beach Club at ParadiseIsland.com. It's just the name. 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You go there, you click book now, and you can either do, like I said, the basic package starts at $99 plus taxes and fees, or if you feel like you want to get a little, you know, something that day, then you can upgrade to our all-inclusive alcoholic package. And I always tell people, with the taxes and fees, the alcoholic package is about $138, so just $140. Where you can go and that's drink still, for 140
0: all day.
2: All day.
3: That's me online in the heat, sweat, and fly and not having the view with the ocean breeze and the palm trees by the seas. You know what I mean?
2: Go,
3: so
2: there you go.
3: I'm here for it. Shout out this person who says, but them corn beef for the solid dough, no lie.
1: See?
2: Okay.
1: Where have I been?
0: You said it has corn beef, white rice, and corn in it?
2: It doesn't have the corn, though.
1: It has the corn.
2: It has the corn.
3: Very hopeful.
0: I believe y'all implicitly. I was like, I didn't do it. She ain't gonna lie to me.
2: It has the corn, and then the outside of it has like a little bit of that ricey flavor.
1: So it's like a nice crunch.
2: You just gotta come and try it. You gotta come and try it.
0: Okay.
2: Now,
3: these sound gluten-free. Are they gluten-free? Well, we gotta discuss. I know. I can talk to you after.
2: If you have been to the Royal Beach Club, you know, share a little something in the comments for the people.
3: Yeah, let us know.
2: Post a picture. Let us know what your experience has been like. I always like to hear Bahamian's experience because, you know, we're a lot focused on the cruise guests and those coming over. But when Bahamians come over there, even our staff get excited. Mm-hmm. They get excited to serve their brother, their cousins, coming over. They know that they're going to have a great time. And so I'm always excited when Bahamians come over and are able to experience. We even have a Bahamian hour. So at Party Cove, at 2 o'clock every day, whether we have a bunch of Bahamians or whether it's only the cruise guests, we have an hour where you do ring play, where we play Bahamian music, where our resident DJs, I don't know if y'all can get upset, but DJ Blaze and DJ
0: So you know
2: that area is always rocking. Right. Those two, listen to me, they are the baddest in the game.
0: I mean,
2: okay?
0: Butch is a legend.
2: You know,
0: Butch is
2: Dion, come on. And so they really keep the place rocking, and I am especially proud of that Bahamian hour where you get to expose people to ring play, to junkanoo. Yeah. We have our flamingo dancers who, you know, pull people in, show them what to do, show them the different dance moves. And listen, that is always a highlight for me when I go over because I love to see Bahamian culture on display.
0: And see, here's the thing. We as Bahamians, and I'm speaking from layman's, we complain a lot about, NASA only for the terrorists and there's only a lot of... They're literally saying to you, you can be a part of this experience. Come live like a tourist. Come love yourself for a very low price. And we can't complain no more.
2: Yeah.
0: So I think this is a prime opportunity and a prime example of how, you know what I mean, the Royal Beach Club is reaching out to locals to let them have the same time everyone else is having.
2: Absolutely.
0: And salute to you all for that, man.
2: Thank you.
3: So two things here. First of all, shout out to Clay, who said he's a 3-time repeater.
1: Oh, yeah.
3: He said at this point he needs a loyalty program.
2: Okay.
3: Because it's fantastic.
2: Is this Clay who had his birthday over there a little while ago?
3: Well, that's my next question. Clay, did you have your birthday over there? Probably. I know, because we've been there 3 times. And
1: People have been having plenty of people's birthday.
3: So that was my next question. Do you do? He said, yep, that's me.
1: See,
3: and they know who you are. Wait, everybody knows your name. I was like, cheers. So I was going to ask you, somebody's asking about group rates and events, if you also do that as
2: well. We absolutely do.
3: Okay.
2: So we have had, I don't know if they want me to name drop, but we have had 200 employees from water and sewage come over. We've had at least 40 different groups, and I mean like 200 here, 100 here, 50 here, come over for their employee days.
0: Okay.
2: And so we want to also appeal to corporate Bahamas. If you have an employee day, you know, some type of immersion experience that you want to have to give your employees a little bit of a relaxation, whether that is a coupon, which I brought for you guys, okay. whether that is a coupon that you want to give for some mid-year prize, or you want to bring all of them over, please contact us. You can contact us at Royal Beach Club

0: pi@rccl.com, or you can go to our website. When you click on the contact us page of the website, that is where we have our form for you to sign up for those group rates. Group rates start at 25 persons per group, and there's also cabanas. There are the upstairs party deck. You can rent that out for your group. You can have the ultimate family cabana, which has a slide. It's two stories. Nice. You have your personal server. You have drinks in your refrigerator all day. 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So yes, bring your group, whether you want to have just you and your boo, or you want to have your group or with your coworkers, Corporate Bahamas, we offer it all at Royal Beach Club Paradise Island.
1: You just gave me a great idea. Thank you so much.
0: There you go. You see, Clay came over. And anyway, I can talk all this business.
2: Clay
0: had a ball. He had a time. He did a whole thing where he had, the reason why I remember him is because he had a whole page for people to come and book and say.
1: Oh, wow. A whole thing.
0: Clay,
1: to do. We can link Clay.
0: Shout out. He did his own thing.
2: Shout out this person who says, the name is Pinder, says Royal Bahamas Beach Club is fire. I hope nothing changes. And there this other go. Person says, no, it really is a vibe out there.
1: Yeah, it's I've been seeing it all over social media. I keep saying, man, I don't get on there. I have to go. And now here it is. So listen, at this point, I'm locked in.
0: Yep.
1: We actually have a group event for radio. Our radio department actually won Department of the Quarter. Shout out to the radio department.
0: Yes, saying. Mo, call me. I'll hook you up.
1: And so we have a little outing. They give us a little stipend, a little something to like go have fun with. I'm thinking this might be the perfect event.
0: I think
1: for
0: so.
1: Plus,
0: pop up
1: as a group.
0: I think that would be because of the three distinct areas that we have. You heard me talk about chill, you heard me talk about party, but we also have paradise as well, which is another laid back vibe, but the pool there is absolutely stunning and the views are just amazing. And so if you want, you know, a little cabana tucked away on the beach, that is the perfect place to have it. So we have three distinct areas for everyone. So whether you have someone in your group who may not like that party atmosphere, you know, they're not with the loudspeakers and the boom, boom, boom all the time. They can go over to Chill or Paradise and have a nice, relaxing day. And of course, before we go, because I know you guys like to give away things,
1: we do.
0: I did bring two free all-inclusive passes with me. Where's the camera? Is it there?
2: Yeah.
0: Two all-inclusive passes with me for you guys to give away. I did have a question that I wanted to ask, but I said, you know what? I will let you.
1: No, you go with it.
0: Okay.
1: Go ahead.
0: So my question is, and maybe we do it. You want to do it online or somebody call in?
1: We can have somebody call in.
0: Okay, like, perfect.
1: Or we can do it. Yeah, we can
0: perfect,
1: do it.
0: Perfect. Perfect. Okay, so we are going to have someone call in. And the question is, Royal Caribbean has two private areas in the Bahamas. We have two private destinations. Name those two private destinations and you will get two passes to our beach club. What are those two private destinations?
1: What are the two private destinations for Royal Caribbean?
2: My first answer is corned beef fritters.
1: There you go. Now you got to call us on WhatsApp, 323-7775. You can get yourself two free passes if you know the answer. What are the two private destinations that Royal Caribbean has here in the Bahamas?
2: While we're waiting, got a DM from somebody who says, it's me. I'm on the beach reading. Love it. That crack sauce is delicious. I'm very picky with burgers.
0: Yep.
2: And go on, answer. Well,
1: okay. Hold on. Oh, we got all kind of people calling.
0: That's our first question.
1: Carla, you have an answer for us?
3: Is it Coco Key and the Royal Beach Club?
0: He got it.
1: Yeah, it is.
0: Perfect Day, Coco Key, and Royal Beach Club Paradise Island. Those are our two destinations in the Bahamas.
1: Congratulations, caller. Do me a favor. Send us. You lose.
2: Yeah, we're
1: oh, sorry, folks. Everybody got it. Send me your name into our chat, all right? And I will get in contact with you.
2: There you go.
1: Okay, congratulations.
0: And that was a real easy one because we've been talking about Roy.
2: I was like,
0: wait, are they going to get the hint? Like, is it? I felt like it was a little bit of a trick question.
2: You set it up perfectly.
0: Yeah. I felt like it was a little bit of a trick question. But congratulations to that caller. I hope that you can, you know, use these on the Monday. Possibly.
1: I mean, it's a holiday.
0: Right, it's a holiday.
1: Absolutely.
0: And
2: there you go. You guys have, first of all, I think it's going to be a fun time out there. for families, for single individuals like Mo. She's very single. It's going to be a good time if you want to.
1: My partner might be right over there.
4: There you go.
5: I'm trying your husband.
4: I didn't guess know. We'll be planning a wedding there next.
5: There you go.
2: You know what? Next year, she ain't with a family.
4: Hey. Come on.
5: Big reunion.
2: So you got to manifest it. You got to manifest it.
0: Absolutely. So if you want to book, again, it is Royal Beach Club at ParadiseIsland.com. Or you can email us if you have any questions, want to know a little bit more at royalbeachclubpi@rccl.com.
2: Okay. Right? You guys got any shout outs? Anyone say hello to?
0: Well, shout out to the entire Royal Beach Club team. Woo-hoo. Listen, when people come, the thing that they talk about the most, yes, it's the food, yes, it's the atmosphere, it's party, it's this, but it's also our team members. And so I want to give a big shout out to the entire Royal Beach Club team, because they do an amazing job. They do not discriminate at all. With once you come over and you say you want to have a good time, listen, they are all on it. Whether that be our bar servers, the people in QSRs, our operations team, everyone makes sure that you have a great time. And then of course, everyone that's in the office, on the office side, I want to give a big shout out to them as well. Our president, Philip Simon, and the entire team who do such a great job of presenting just the best of the best of the Bahamas to our guests, both Bahamians as well as our international visitors.
2: There you go. Any shout outs you want to say hello to?
4: Jillian wrapped it up perfectly. I feel like what else?
2: And now to give them an opportunity. Interns, y'all got anyone say y'all say hello to? Come on.
4: Actually, shout out to the interns because they were amazing. Y'all don't talk on radio?
0: Oh, right. So,
2: they look genuinely scared.
0: No, just to let you guys know where they are from. So we support, Bernique is our community engagement manager, and we support a number of organizations here from Bahamas Feeding Network. And Junior Achievement is one of those entities that we help to sponsor, and we make sure, yes, and so these are our JA interns, right, this summer. So we're not just, you know, providing them with funds or different things like that, but also the experience and making sure that they get that professional development.
2: JA has changed because we was brazen in JA. These are very polite, mannerly little children. We was not that 92. But salute to y'all, but I think it's going to be a good time. Thank you so much for coming, by the way.
0: Thank you as well.
2: And y'all are always welcome. And I look forward to being on the beach with Mo, having a good time.
1: Why take sand? You know what I mean?
2: What's the pardon?
4: Oh,
2: I'm not giving you none. No call be friends for you. All right, well, if you find the Big Morning Just Music, you are tuned into Unfiltered, to be powered by Papa's Marcus and Wendy's. Grab yourself a meal today. When we come back, we'll have an overrated versus underrated. Y'all don't go anywhere.
1: Yes, sir.
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1: I don't know why I would know why I would think different. Mortis Music Folks, 103.5 The Beat. You are locked into Unfiltered, and right about now, it's time to give away some money. It's time for the Sound of Money. We've already had two winners. Two. It's only been 2 days. We have a whole new, brand new sound. It's a third sound in 2 days. Y'all carrying on by. Y'all come to win. Y'all ain't playing around. Gotta send a big shout out to I Luck and the Quick Five fam, because, you know, it's without them, we wouldn't be giving y'all this cash, all right? So just a quick reminder on how we're going to play the game. 323-7775 is the number. I still can be talking for a while, so you can let the bed run. We still be 323-7775 is the number, all right? Don't forget, when you call with your guess after hearing the sound, because I don't know how you must be calling before the sound play. Like, are you trying to win? You know what I mean? So 323-7775, you're going to let us know how much money you think it is and what denomination you think it's in. So any amount is going to be all one bill. $5, $10, $20, $50, or $100 bills. It's going to be all one set of bills. So you might say, okay, for example, our first winner, she said $1,500 in $100 bills, and she was correct. And I think our second winner said $400 in 20s, and he was correct. So you're going to let us know how much you think it is, and then you're going to let us know what denomination the bills are in, all right? You're going to get one guess, and after the guess, we're going to have to hang up on you to get to the next caller, so please don't think we're being rude. We're just trying to keep it moving to get as many guesses as in there as possible, and to make sure y'all don't try sneaking another guess in, because some of y'all are tricky, all right? All right, so we're going to play the sound for you a couple times. This is a brand new sound, so if you think you had a guess from earlier, it ain't going to apply, all right? Brand new sound, like to hear it? Here it go.
2: All right, playing it one time. All right, one more time. I lied. This is the last time. All right, and away
1: all
2: we
1: right.
2: go. I hear y'all already calling. Let's go.
1: Open. Let's go. 323-7775. Good afternoon, caller.
3: Is it 2,100 bills?
1: Is it 2,000 and gee, look how I didn't even have that fountain on the line. What's that? Hold on, don't go to where. Let me make sure.
2: We're trying to figure it out now. Again, 323-7775.
1: Yeah, hold your thought. Not you, Tim. That's the one I'm going to well. All right. See, this proves y'all. We don't have the answers. We have to have a person with us to have the answers. Oh, hey, okay. We ready? All right, what was your guess?
3: It was 2,100.
1: Is it 2,000 in $100 bills?
4: No.
1: No. Okay. Boy, if you say yes, I was going home. Whew, that'd have been too much money given away in one day. I was going home. Keep it rolling. Keep it rolling. Okay, next caller, what's your guess?
5: Is it $100 in ones?
1: I'm going to tell you no only because there's no ones. It's only fives, tens, twenties. Since you had, you want to make another guess real quick?
5: Yes, $100 in fives.
1: Is it $100 in fives?
4: No.
1: No, it's not $100 in fives. Okay. All right. Gonna try our next caller. Hey caller, how you doing? What's your guess for us today?
6: Is it $2,100 in 50s?
1: Is it $2,100 in 50s?
4: No.
1: No. All right, keep it moving. Next caller. Caller, what's your guess for the sound of money?
7: Hi, good afternoon. Is it $1,000 in tens?
1: Is it $1,000 in tens?
4: No.
1: No. All right, next caller. Right, caller.
3: Is it 2,500 in 50s?
1: Is it 2,500 in 50s?
4: No.
1: Negative. Next caller. Caller, good afternoon. What's your guess for us?
8: Good afternoon. Is it $2,500 in 50s?
1: You know, we just had that same guess. 2,500. Is it $2,500 in
4: 100s?
1: No. No. Negativo. Next caller. What's your guess for the sound of money?
9: Is it $3,100 in
1: 50s? Oh, I wish that for you. Is it $3,100 in 50s?
9: No.
1: No, unfortunately, it is not. Boy, I could do something with $3,100. Next caller, what's your guess for us?
10: I get $510.
1: Is it $500 in tens?
9: No.
1: No, not 500 in tens.
2: That hesitation killed us.
1: Yeah. Oh, boy, listen. Next caller, what's your guess for us?
11: I think that's $1,500 in 50s.
1: Is it $1,500 in 50s? Negative. Next caller. What's your
12: good day?
1: Hey, good day. What's your guess for us?
12: Is it $1,000 in tens?
1: Is it $1,000 in tens?
12: No.
1: No, it is not. Boy. Whew, okay. What's our next? What's your guess for us, caller?
12: Is it 1150s?
1: Is it 1150s?
12: No.
1: It is not 1150s. You got another call on the line?
10: Yep, 505s.
1: Is it 505s?
12: No.
1: It is not 505s. We're going to 217, folks. What do you got going on, caller? What's your guess?
10: 1350s.
1: Is it 1350s?
12: No.
1: It is not 1350s. So next caller. Next caller. You got a guess for
12: us? Is it 1020s?
1: Is it 1020s?
12: No.
1: It is not 1020s. Next caller. What do you got for a guess for us?
12: Is it 1305?
1: Is it 1305?
12: No.
1: It is not 1305. All right. We're taking three more guesses.
13: Hello?
1: Caller, what's your guess for us?
13: Is it $4,000 in tens?
1: Whoa. No, no, baby, I wish.
2: That one was crazy.
1: We got two more guesses. Caller, what do you got for us?
10: Is it $1,000 in fifties?
1: Is it $1,000 in fifties?
12: No.
1: No, boy, hold on for a second. It's not $1,050s. Caller, it's our last one. It's our last guess for the afternoon. Well, till 6 o'clock, caller.
11: Is it 1750 in
1: 50s? Is it 1750 in 50s?
12: No.
1: Okay.
2: All
1: right. Woo. Boy, that was about 30 of y'all. I know. But that's okay. That means the money still ran. All right. We are giving away, I think, what, up to $10,000 in total. So there's plenty of money to still win. And unfortunately, we do not have a winner at the 2 o'clock, but that's okay because you have another chance to play at 6 o'clock today, and you have more chances to play for the rest of the month. All right, so make sure you keep it locked in here each and every single day from 9 to 9:30 with the morning grind, and then of course from 2 to 3 with Unfiltered, and then again from 6 to 6:30 with the Weekend Vibes and the Firestorm. 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Every 30 minutes win yourself up to $50,000. 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
1: What? 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
2: Relax, man. 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My Bacardi Bahama mama.
1: Oh, I got a new flavor. But let me ask you this. How's she taste?

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0: Morning music, folks. It is 103.5 The Beat. Welcome back in. 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That's our Etos fam. 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
1: To our dog and bread. Okay, so this is how, literally, how it started, more or less.
2: I won't vote for nobody. If I got a trip to the mall, I'll go. That's not my vote for Dobet. Dobet called me! One and only! My minister! The one and only! Dobet called me! Dobet called me! The one and only! Dobet called me!
1: Yeah. I would like to ask that lady. I doubt she tuned into this show. How's that going? Now, if you've been, if you're lucky enough, you know what? Let me say this. If you're a politician in the Bahamas, especially in the PLP, chances are you don't know what that's referencing because your light wasn't off. Because y'all got generator at solar, while the rest of us, in the words of Leslie Miller, sweat. Well, Mo also had no idea because Mo also lives in the lap of luxury. Cause what time? What time your light went off? Pardon me.
3: Roughly what? 12:31 o'clock this morning.
1: Same. Yeah. Same. My light went off around about like 12:01.
3: What time did it come back on for you?
1: My light didn't come back on until 8:30.
0: Mine came out exactly 6:58.
3: 7:30-ish for me.
1: Let me tell you why, and I don't think they understand how this affects everything. And we're going to get into everything else. Because I'm tired of talking about this. Number one, we couldn't leave the old lady home by herself in that heat. Because mommy's back and legs aren't, like she can walk, but she can't like go far distances. And we're scared she's going to slip because them stupid shih tzus my sister got would be peeing all over the place. We're scared she could slip and all the rest of that. So we didn't want to leave her in the house by herself and then she get and thirsty and the heat and then all the rest of that. And then, of course, you know, the dogs. Da, da, da. Typically, my sister then go to work for like 5:45 to 6 a.m. I'm typically out the house. Thank God it was a Thursday. I didn't have to go to dialysis. But I also didn't want to leave mommy in the house. I had things I had to do. So I had to wait. Like, my sisters were like, okay, Andrew, you don't wait. You go do what you got to do. We'll wait. So they were late getting to the school. I had a neighbor who her son isn't well, more or less. She works nights. She had to leave her job to get home to make sure he was straight because he doesn't do well in the heat. I don't want to get into the specifics of his illness, but he can't do well in the heat. And the power went out, which made his machines go off. Now, that being said, let me say this. Well, actually, you know what? I'm going to give Mo an opportunity to shoot Joe Betts some bail before I go in. You? No?
0: No, go ahead.
1: No! No, because last time, Mo was like, she just got to take up the time. Hey, give him Mo an opportunity to shoot us some bail.
3: Take this opportunity, sir. She has nothing to say.
1: Okay.
3: Full read.
1: No, go ahead. Last time.
3: And
1: all right,
3: man. Go.
0: It remains the same.
1: What? Go on.
0: She don't run the power company. She's a head of the ministry. She does not run BPL. BPL is its own entity. Mm-hmm. It has a lot of things to figure out. The only thing I could say is, y'all really need to stop making people promises that y'all can't hold up y'all end of the bargain on because you sound stupid. Like, that's all I can say. She's, by the way, MP friend of mine said, please let Drew know all of us do not have generators and I too sweat last night. So just put that out there. All of them a living in the lap of luxury.
1: You know what? Salute to you, beloved. Salute to you for keeping it real and sweating.
0: Yeah, my boy wants you to know that.
1: She's in charge of what?
0: Who? Joe Ben? Mm-hmm. Aviation and what are they under? You work? You what is utility? Ministry of Utilities? Is that what BPL falls under?
3: Because that's
0: utilities, right? I literally just can't remember right now. I'm a brain fart of like so the actual.
3: It falls
0: title.
3: Under utilities.
1: So yeah, BPL is under her pair of you.
0: Yeah, for sure.
1: Okay, so she's ahead of BPL. Like I know she's not there fixing the cords, but she is in charge of BPL.
3: Utilities?
0: She's not in charge of BPL.
3: Utilities.
0: She's in charge of utilities. That's like saying she's also in charge of water and sewage. She's not in charge of that. These fall under utilities,
1: these
0: which
1: fall
0: is
1: under
0: her ministry. Yeah. Correct, yes.
1: Okay.
0: Yeah.
1: So, because every time I see something with BPL, it's her face. So I don't know.
3: Got to take with the good with the bad.
1: Again, like
0: I think it's when they're asking her for the answers, because they actually usually also talk to, I'm trying to remember the name of their chief of operations.
1: The Gilbert gentleman.
0: It's a young lady.
1: Okay.
0: Who actually runs BPL. And when it speaks to them, it's one thing. But I think at this point, we just all ask the ministry for the answers. So you're not wrong in that. But I think we need to understand that BPL is a separate entity from the Ministry of Utility Works and Aviation. They are under the ministry for sure, because that's who they answer to.
1: Okay. So, bail made. Let me say this. I don't blame, and I'm tired of saying this, because I get called out on this by the public all the time. I'm not saying BPL is Joe Beth's fault. Do not confuse me. I'm not saying she's the reason why everyone power was off last night. I don't think she did this. I think this is, I was talking to one of my boys who actually works there, and he was like, "Boy, this is years and years of Band-Aids being put on just massive wounds.
0: And neglect.
1: And on top of that,
0: and negligence.
1: I just learned a lot of this is political. I'm not gonna get into semantics, but they said you got a lot of friends and lovers who collected money from a certain person who's very close to the top. They said friends and lovers. Shout out to the Gardner gentleman. And then apparently it's a whole other thing where the grid people came under a certain party. And so they're now very political. And on top of that, a lot of people got jobs at BPL who shouldn't have got it in higher up positions because of politics. So this is a plethora of problems. Now, some more information that I got was, and I don't think the general public, or maybe the general public knows this, and maybe I was too slow to know this, what was supposed to happen was, let me check my notes, it was supposed to be where transmission, distribution, and supply, right? Mm-hmm. Right now, the Bahamas Grid Company is responsible for transmission and distribution. BPL is still responsible for generation, and I think supply as well. So basically, BPL is at the start and end of the chain. BGC is in the middle. So in other words, it's all these companies working together. I've been told that when Pike was here, Pike was keeping it very stable. But we all know what happened with that. Mm-hmm. And then a lot of other deals were.
0: That's not true. I don't think a lot of people realize how long Pike was the person who was in charge. Remember when they had all of Prospect Ridge was out and all them people was complaining and making noise? Pike was running that too. At that point in time, when Pike was there, BPL was doing absolutely nothing that had to do with keeping power on and running the grid. I've been told to say this multiple times for BPL workers.
1: Mm-hmm.
0: We've just never really gotten into it. And then the thing happened with Pike. And I said, you know what? I ain't getting into it. But when Pike came and they took on what they were taking on, they took on everything. BPL was literally there in a supportive manner only. And we were still having outages and people were still having complaints. And we just wasn't in the height of summer where everything now getting stressed out because everything working overtime. But we still was having surges, blackouts, power outages, all that was still happening. And I was 1,000% on the Pike's rule.
1: This is what they told you.
0: Correct. And this is from somebody very high up in BPL.
1: Because I could tell you when Pike was here, my power never went out. My power didn't start going out. Now, to
0: Your power ain't been off in the last 2 years?
1: No, my power started. No. My power from January up until, I want to say, a month or two after Pike left, is my blackout started happening. So I didn't really know. Again, it was normal outages, but it wasn't what we're experiencing is weird. Like, we had normal outages where, like, once every 2-3 months, my power would be out, for sure. Outages.
3: For how long?
1: I can't remember. I'm going to try and lie. It wasn't like this.
3: Okay.
1: This is different.
3: So it was probably, like, maybe 1 or 2 hours.
1: Maybe, yeah.
3: The whole day.
1: Nonsense from whatever was run the power company. This is different. Pike ain't here to blame no more. This is something.
0: So we're acknowledging though that even those blackouts, those power outages aren't normal, because we used to complain about normal power outages too.
3: Blackouts aren't normal.
0: The fact that right, that's my point. The fact of the matter is, There's no reason that for no reason your power's off. We've been complaining about that for years. Yeah. I'm not going to card blanche that Pike was there and things was great. Because we still was having power outages that do not have any explanation. The reality is we have a terrible grid that is antiquated and undated and overpulled and overrun. And that's why we ask questions all the time about how much more are we adding to this system. And Pike was there doing the switchover, but it was also BPL who was called when the outages happened that had to get them back on because Pike did not know how to do a lot of those things. So even in that transition, there was problems. The problems with a lot of problems there with why those things didn't work out is because the lack of communication between the two companies because of how that transition happened. It was completely disrespectful to the BPL workers that were already here. They tried to get people to move from BPL to this new Bahama and grid situation. And they had no explanation of how pensions were going to happen, how time served was going to switch over. And so nobody went over with the new company. So now they started trying to put pressure on them to make it seem like, well, then you ain't gonna have no job, right? So now there's a whole corruption of disruption. And yet when Pike was doing what they had to do, they still had to call BPL to bail them out. But BPL's name, who was getting tagged, BPL was the ones who was getting dragged, BPL was toting the blame. And that was Pike for the last 2 years. And you can't say in the last 2 years, we haven't had these issues.
3: See, when you put it like that, it makes
1: sense. Well, no. What I can say, we haven't had the issues we're having now. Again, we had normal outages then. I can't speak to who fault that was and the rigmarole. I don't know anybody like that. But this, what we've experienced for the past 2 months, this is unique.
0: I feel like every summer we have bouts of this foolishness.
1: No. Yeah. No, man.
3: No.
0: I'm sorry.
3: It's every summer.
0: I feel like every summer we have bouts of this foolishness.
1: Eight,
0: summer,
1: bro. 8 to 12 hour outages?
3: Bro, every summer.
0: Right?
1: Oh, hold on. I ain't gonna lie. Hold on. Let me ask you a question.
3: Every summer.
1: We were seeing these fires last summer.
3: I ain't seen nothing but fires, you know. So, I say outages.
0: Mind you, we did have a lightning strike last summer as well that put us out the whole of Soldier Road.
1: Right.
0: Go down to Zion Boulevard, my whole area. And we was out for like a couple days in Pinewood for some people.
1: So we're at a lightning
3: strike. Every summer, I out for at least 1 day.
1: Okay.
3: At least 1 day every summer.
1: Right. So I agree with you. This is now the third or fourth.
3: Second.
1: No.
3: For me, second.
1: For you, and this is my point. Mm-hmm. Like, my power was on for probably about 2 weeks before I got hit last night. And then before that, it was out for eight, nine hours. I came in there and discussed it. For you, it was out for a day last summer. This we're now going on how many days of how many neighborhoods?
3: There's 2 days in the past couple of months. Like, the first time was a lightning strike, and then last night.
1: Of a big outage.
3: Yeah.
1: Right.
3: A big outage for me.
0: So, and again, I'm not trying to say that anybody's in the right here. We're all suffering through a lot of these things. Mm-hmm. But I think what's important to remember, too, is we always have areas that do not feel any of this the way other people feel this.
1: Agreed.
0: Like I said, my power's out for 4 hours. People's power's still out.
1: Agreed.
0: A couple of weeks ago, and last summer it was the same thing. I remember when I didn't have, and my power's usually come on 30 minutes where I used to live. And I remember going a whole day of like, but where my power is. Meanwhile, places up the road was like, my power's straight.
1: Someone got to explain to me how much power outages did y'all experience during COVID?
0: I can't even remember.
3: During COVID?
0: I can't remember, but I...
3: None.
1: I had none. I had zero power. So explain to me how everyone was home during COVID and there was none, but now everyone to work and being normal. And now we're going through, again, acts of God. Like, we got the lightning strike.
0: You also had a lot of businesses closed. The hotels was at like 0%. The hotels pull a lot of power.
3: Mm-hmm. Yeah, that's true.
0: So they had 10%. Their staffing wasn't even the same. So the two major pulls on the power grids are the two biggest resorts. They was empty. So you could balance that people was home, but nobody used to work. Office buildings closed down. Office buildings shut down. Mm-hmm. So where there was more people home, there was also less people pulling off of industrial levels of power. So, you know.
1: All I'm saying is, like I said, I don't blame BPL for nothing. I want it back. I don't blame Joe Beth Kobe Davis. I have said on the radio multiple times, this is 44 years of outages. This is 44 years of them being bad at their job. This is 44 years of government delinquency. This is 44 years of, and I'm talking from 44 years of government delinquency. This is 44 years of, and I'm talking from

0: did nothing to improve it.
1: Very true. That's a good point.
0: But to be clear, she said this post Pike. For whatever Pike wasn't doing and they were delinquent, okay, cool, bet. This is post Pike. I'm not blaming the BBL workers, by the way. But what, again,
1: to name the head.
0: And again, I understand, much like the egg situation, things have to take time to mature. I understand Brave is doing the LNG thing and da-da-da-da and all, and gas price going up. But you have to explain to people, explain to me, how we're having all these outages, which, let me be clear, to me, maybe y'all having great power situations. To me, this is unique to see all these things happening in a span of a month. In a month and a half. This is crazy. I can
1: so
0: read
1: quick, so close to each other.
0: In succession. What are we talking about?
2: I wouldn't call it unique in that, like, we don't experience these things. I could say that right now it's a lot more pressure on a lot more people all at the same time. I think it was a lot more spread out. But I guess what I don't want to do is make it seem like we haven't always been peed off by the fact that it's been every summer for as long as I can remember living in Nassau has been let's see how long this lasts. So whatever's happening right now, I don't know if it's because of the switchover. I don't know because if it's because of the Pike pullout. I don't know what it is. But I can acknowledge it right now. It's been a lot of like, what's going on?
0: Okay, well, let me say it then. BPL has been garbage for the past month and a half. I ain't here to sugarcoat it. It ain't no way anyone could look me in the face and tell me, hey, this is normal for a summer. This is normal circumstances for what we're accustomed to. We are accustomed to BPL being off. I just said 44 years of them being garbage. Like this? Nah. And if you look at, and again, don't believe me. Look at the comment section of BPL. And to be clear, Bahamians will go and outrage for outrage's sake. But like, look at, everyone's like, yo, what is going on with y'all? And again, I'm not saying this is Joe Beth Kobe Davis's fault. I just want her to stop talking. I want her to stop saying it could be okay. I just want them to fix what it is. Let the power being on speak for you.
1: What would you have her do instead of saying that it's going to be okay and trying to comfort the people like that?
0: Number one, one thing I'll give them credit for, they have been very good at social media lately. I will give them credit for that. I can't knock them for that. They've been very good at, hey, they posted that fire probably around like 4 a.m., mm-hmm. 4 or 5 o'clock in the morning. They posted a video of the fire. Then they posted the cord. They actually showed like the remnants of the cord that went down. They had a full explanation for that. And you know what I did like? I love that they said, we ain't have no updates no time soon.
2: They sure did.
0: I appreciated that. You know
2: was,
0: why?
2: It was like, we ain't know.
0: Because way better than, hey, we have your power on soon. Because you can't tell Bahamians that. Bahamians are like children.
1: Yeah.
0: You can't promise them nothing.
1: Dry eye bod.
0: Period. So let's give credit where it's due. Their social media has been off the charts. I even heard the answer on the phone. I remember back in the day on a landline trying to call BPL, telling them our power was out, and you had to wait for the better part of 2 hours. Now they're actually answering the phone. They have a WhatsApp channel.
2: The WhatsApp channels have been super on point too.
0: But what good is being great at communication to tell them my power's still out? Also, Bahamians, there's no need to call them and tell them my power's still out. They know. They're aware.
2: Well, sometimes they don't, because sometimes they think they have certain areas restored, mm-hmm. and they're not on in this like particular community or whatever else. That's my shout out to D. She went through that the other day because she was like, but y'all just left here, and I still have no power. My generator go in. They was like, oh, oops. So
0: shout out to this person who says, I get these comments, says, Pike is better. Pike had power on every day they was working. Charles Burns said, how is it that the power was off for the majority of June, but yet the light bill higher than any other month?
2: Y'all got to explain these bills for sure.
0: I think this all boils down to personal experience. Because again, the BPL people could tell you one thing. What people live through with Pike was there is a completely different conversation. BPL is crap.
2: Again, they also didn't know the overlap was Pike versus BPL.
0: This person's saying their light was on every day.
2: Okay.
0: Right.
2: You know who else ain't been up like that? Life and Key.
0: No,
2: I know.
0: This is why I saved you reference personal experience.
2: That's what I'm saying. Yeah. I can't say that they're wrong because I also, these blackouts that y'all having right now, I ain't had them.
0: Right.
2: So I'm not going to sit and be like, y'all are talking too much. No, I can't speak on it because I'm not going through it. I stand with you. However, it is the personal experience. You could be more mad, you know.
0: So that person said BPL is crap. Pike was doing good. Little bit of rain, BPL out. Pike was doing good. Charles Burns says, I think this has much to do with these thousands of electric vehicles being added to the grid. That's already in the dark ages. Mo made this point actually to me off air, I think it was the other day. Shelby Bursu says, at this point, it's got to be God's doing to humble them because they

0: were too boastful, knowing BPL infrastructure is 50 years of hot garbage.
1: They really got to do it.
0: Shazz Brothers said if they would take the hotels off the BPL grid and put them on solar and generators, they would relieve a lot of BPL problems when it comes to regular consumers. Shazz Brothers says, I believe this Andrew Feller tired of working for people. Tell him, shut the FNM up. What? That doesn't make sense. Shut the FNM up. What is that abbreviation? Like, if you cursing me out, could you like explain the curse out? Like, explain the abbreviation. I'm not that useful or hip to the culture.
1: You sure they ain't actually saying shut the FNM up, like the party? No way.
0: He tell me I'm tired of working for the company and to, yeah, I don't know what that means.
2: Tell him shut the.
1: I think you mean FNM, the people.
0: Oh, the people.
1: Like the party.
2: Free National Movement, y'all.
0: They ain't about.
1: Oh, and maybe he's saying you're an FNM.
0: Maybe me?
1: That's what you're trying to say. I know. I try to put it together.
0: Yo,
1: with you.
0: Have you heard me talk about menace?
1: Me? Everybody could get the smoke.
0: Yo. If you call me an FNM, you clearly just tuned into the show today at 2:55 because no one hate menace more than me. What?
2: I'm blaming menace for now.
0: I had a small party when that boy came out of office. No, sir. But I can't, to be fair to you, sir, I can't shut the FNM up because this is literally my job. I got to get paid. Because again, you know why I got to get paid? Because I got to pay the high BPL bill after my power being out for more than 7 hours. So I'd love to shut up, but BPL bills got to get paid. Shazz Brothers says BPL, this person goes, say BPL is crap. Pike was doing good. A little bit of rain, BPL, out, Pike was doing good. She just made your point, though. How BPL could think your power on when it off? Come on, man. And these BPL workers' overtime pay is crazy. Well, you know what? Again, one set of people I'll never slander are the workers. I don't ever blame them for it. They can only do what they can only do what's in the parameters of their job and what they have to work with. They got to work with a dilapidating Clifton Pail. They got to work with a power grid that's probably from the 80s that Kit from Knight Rider used to run on. Like, again, I'll never put on the workers. I put on the higher ups. This is why I have no problems slandering Joe Beth. Because I got to look to the top. I can't look to the bottom. The bottom ain't got no power. It has zero power. You see what I'm saying? So, Joe Beth, a word of advice. No more optimism. No more positive thinking. I don't want to see no more Facebook ads talking about, hi, we know it's frustrating. I tired of hearing her telling me it's frustrating. No. I'm tired of it. Just don't say nothing.
1: Sure, Denisha said, yeah, they love to play in your face like we're idiots. So the Kevin said, the last couple of years, every summer, Bahamians was prepared for load shedding and hours of no power. Sure, Denisha says, it's a transparency, Drew. And I agree. I think even with the Pike BPL switchover, I don't think the people were aware of what was happening. And that's why, for everybody sitting there saying, Pike was great, Great White Hope, whatever y'all want to call it. At the end of the day, only because I know. No, that's how I feel about it. I don't care. You could laugh. I honestly feel that way about it. And that's only because I knew exactly what was happening when my friends were getting called out of their homes from their children and their family to go help them put things back in place. But they was the ones getting dragged out the situation for it. I'm saying is, yes, there were still issues. And I'm not going to say compared to what this is now, but I also blame them in that communication because they also didn't communicate to the people that was going on.
0: And that went to the point I was about to make. And I was laughing at your white people joke. I knew that was coming. But my point is, this is why I throw shade at Joe Beth Colby Davis. Because guess what? While you don't run the company and you don't fix wires and all the excuses we're giving her, the one thing you should be able to do is say, hey, Pike wasn't, we had RBBL workers. As a matter of fact, it's a golden opportunity to be like, hey, our Bahamian workers were actually the ones fixing what Pike could not. Our Bahamian workers were the one doing this. So guess what? I don't blame people.
1: Do that because they need them to switch over and get on board with this grid company.
0: So then don't blame us for looking at Pike like saviors. Don't blame us for thinking Pike had it together.
1: Meaning that's what they want to happen because that's part of their new system and formation. They want to say that look what we was doing great with.
0: But the average Bahamian don't have the information you have.
1: I agree.
0: By the way, I'm not knocking you. I'm saying this is why we're looking at it like Pike was doing great. None of us have this information. And if Joe Beth them keep this in the tuck, like they've been keeping the deals, like they've been keeping the contracts, like they've been keeping whatever the hell they are going on, as long as they keep it in the tuck and we don't know, you know what we can do? Blame them.
2: I think the average man,
0: it is what it is.
2: Don't care who running it. They just want their power on.
0: But when I'm driving down the road, like the average Bahamian, and I'm seeing Pike trucks everywhere, and my light stays on, you know who I'm giving the credit to?
2: Pike.
0: You know why? Because I've been dealing with power and power and light for 44 years. So anyone,
1: switch it over.
0: You could put
1: lines.
0: You could put four monkeys by Clifton Pier. If my lights stay on until December, I'd be like, yo, that monkeys are doing an excellent job. Keep the monkeys there. You know why? Because it's someone new.
1: It's appearances.
0: Yeah. Exactly.
1: And all you've seen is their trucks on the road, and so you giving them the credit for everything.
0: 100%.
2: Is it more visible?
0: 100%. So if Joe Beth don't come out and be like, and guess what? It sounds so good to be like, boy, salute to our BPL workers. Salute to Bahamians. We have knowledgeable people here who know what they're doing, who work with this grid, who are excellent at their job, so much so to most point, them, quote unquote, white boys had to come get saved from BPL. That don't sound better?
2: Yeah.
0: This is why I'm not shooting her no bail. I'm not. I don't care what her purview is.
1: Shout out to Dana, say, but the nerve of them to be outside giving out disconnection notices today. That's crazy.
0: Exactly.
2: Wow.
1: That's crazy.
0: Anyway, I hope y'all enjoy all $8.75.
1: Child, my friend said she didn't even get that. She didn't know what that was for, but it wasn't for her.
0: Shout out to Brazil.
2: When someone sent me that, I just laugh.
0: Shout out to Brazil. But we have the best Gilligan's Island grid and power generation ever. A 3-hour tour. Anyway. Joe Beth.
1: Boy.
0: You ain't do it. This is not your fault, but I want you to communicate less. Y'all social media is doing an excellent job. Excellent, excellent job. Continue to do so. Shout out to y'all for communicating. Even though it was news we didn't want to hear. I didn't want to hear that there aren't going to be any updates for a while. And we don't know when the power coming on. However, I needed to know y'all also to know when it's coming on. So I could just lay in bed and just accept my fate. Also, before I get out of here, I got to give props where props are due. Shout out to Alive. My Wi-Fi never cut off last night. I don't know what battery that is they got inside that modem.
2: Yeah.
0: My Wi-Fi was like.
1: That's the fiber.
0: Yeah. That Wi-Fi was in shallow waters fighting off demons. Like, my Wi-Fi was working with my light off.
1: Clearly, I ain't got that because mine's still out.
0: Yeah, I have the. You don't have the white modem?
1: No.
0: Oh, okay.
1: Actually, I don't know because. In AMI.
0: Salute to my boy Rory Major. Y'all doing, shout out to Rory. Y'all are doing a fantastic job.
1: But I have heard that battery backup.
2: Yo, I turn over and check my phone. It's like, why this Wi-Fi?
0: My Wi-Fi never went out. Yo, and here's the thing. From probably 12 until 8:30 this morning, my Wi-Fi was on. I watched TikTok. I watched porn. I watched YouTube. It was a good time.
1: Well, if there's any campaign to tell you switch to fiber, it's that because.
0: Yeah.
1: I ain't got no internet home.
0: And they ain't paying us. So, I mean, I'd see personal experiences.
1: Exactly.
0: Personal experiences. Exactly. You out here blaming Cable Bahamas when really, how many blame?
1: No, but notice the difference in energy. You know what I mean? There it is.
0: 103.5 to be more just music. You are tuned into it. Filled to be by Papa's Walkers and Wendy's. Grab yourself a meal today. The Young King Calls is going to burn down the way y'all know how he do. It's going to bring some power to y'all Thursday. This has been Drew.
1: Just Mo.
0: We'll see y'all tomorrow.
1: Yes, sir.

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0: California's music, folks. It's 103.5 The B, baby. Y'all know how the thing go. Big up to yourself right now. You made it this far. Happy Thirsty Thursday to you, a.k.a. Baby Friday. Got the one DJ Cosmo in the booth about to put it down for you. Ease it up just a little bit. I'm about to go open this power bill and see what's really crocking. I scared. I can need this mix, Cosmo. Make it count. I can need this right there. All right, y'all. Keep it right here where it's at. Y'all know how it go, man. Big up to Bird King holding you down this hour. And of course, yeah, man, we're just having a good time. Don't forget to slide on over to get yourself an affordable meal, a steal of a deal, plenty of flavor, and easy on the pocket, all right? In the meantime, in between time, keep it locked, more than just music. It's a pick of mix here at 103.5 The Beat.
1: I can know this, man. 103, The Beat. Is ocean of love. All that we align up to the stars up above. Let we dance now.

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1: Mortgage music, folks. 103.5 The Beat. That's right. DJ Cosmo taking you through on a thirsty Thursday. Yeah, I had to bounce while I paid that bill just now. I just say, you know what? AC, gotta stay on. AC, gotta stay on. Little soca action right there. Yeah, man. Do it to the music. It's feel better. I promise. Y'all know how the thing go. You're locked into the Bigger Mix, man. Brought to you by none other than Burger King. You know who know how to keep your pockets full and your belly full at the same time? Really, Burger King. All right? Burger King ain't gonna break your belly down. I didn't keep the coins in your pocket. Make sure you head on over to Burger King, of course, at any of the 7 locations. 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We're taking a break. Coming right back. More from DJ Cosmo right after this. More just music. 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
1: 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This summer, don't just beat the heat, go iced at Dunkin', because the Bahamas runs on Dunkin'.
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2: 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Y'all know how the thing go. DJ Cosmo definitely taking you through, making some movements with you on a Thirsty Thursday, a.k.a. Baby Friday. It's all about the Burger King Pickup Mix. 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